0: That might have killed top 40 radio.
1: It did a little bit. It did. I mean, part of it is this low-level mellowness came over. And that led to the disco years.
0: You see what I did, Rob?
1: Yes.
0: So I went from Torn Between Two Lovers. What did I sort of segue into?
1: I forgot.
0: Cake, The Distance.
1: Okay, not bad.
0: All right. So there was a little,
1: That's a good song. I like Cake.
0: Yes, so we did, don't we all?
1: I like the band Cake, too.
0: Yes, I know. So, just trying to, get back some cred.
1: Right. Ron Stevens was working tonight, 4 to 8. I thought he was going to hang out with us, but he goes, I got to go tan.
0: That's right.
1: It's Tanning Friday.
0: Wow. And they close at 9 o'clock.
1: Do they?
0: Yes.
1: Tim Leonard writes, my brother also likes chocolate cake, which is true. I like chocolate cake.
0: I went to see Men at Work last night.
1: How many original members?
0: Colin.
1: Yeah, just Colin.
0: It's basically Colin Hay. But they were great band.
1: Sure.
0: They were all good. They sound just like the recordings of the songs that,
1: I hope so.
0: And Colin sounds tremendous. His voice is wonderful. It is as clear, and he's hitting all the notes like he did in 1983, which is incredible.
1: Well, good for him.
0: And he was very entertaining.
1: Yes, he's always been funny.
0: Yes, he's funny, and he tells good stories, and someone was screaming, Be Good Johnny, at the beginning of the concert. I'm not doing that bleeping thing now. That's a hit. We're not going to play that now.
1: Yeah, well, that was a big hit. Be good.
0: And actually was the last song they played.
1: Of course it's going to be. That first album, they're going to play almost the whole thing.
0: Yes.
1: They only had three albums.
0: Yep.
1: He's had some solo albums that I'm sure some of our friends who like Colin Hay probably would be screaming out certain things.
0: Right.
1: Was our friend there, by the way?
0: I you know what? I was going to send a message. I didn't get a chance to.
1: Okay, because I mean, where was the show?
0: At LAU, at Tilly's.
1: Oh, really?
0: Yeah.
1: Did it sell out? No.
0: They had a good crowd.
1: Okay.
0: Yeah, they had a good crowd.
1: Surprised. Tilly's doesn't normally, I don't know about them.
0: I love.
1: My friend lives in Queens, so it would be close enough.
0: Yeah. Well, I didn't get the tickets. Someone else got the tickets, and a friend of mine, not ours, who I work with, and they were going to go, and they asked me, do you want to see Men at Work? Now, mind you, they're not our age.
1: Okay, the kids.
0: We're going, yes.
1: Yeah.
0: And I was thrown for a loop because, I know them, and I go to shows with them. And the last thing I ever thought I'd hear say is, do you want to see Men at Work?
1: Don't get played anywhere, really.
0: No.
1: Occasionally hear them on Q.
0: Mm-hmm.
1: And I don't even listen to CBS FM, so I can't. I'm sure they probably played a little bit there. But they don't get a lot of airplay.
0: But, he did some deep stuff that, the fans, only the fans would know.
1: Yeah, you have to.
0: They did. Be Good Johnny, they did.
1: Who Can It Be Now?
0: Man Down Under, Who Can It Be? Land Down Under, Who Can It Be Now? Dr. Heckle and Mr. Jive, I know.
1: It's a Mistake.
0: It's a Mistake they did also. But I know that's off. We like that song,
1: yeah,
0: too.
1: Yeah.
0: Both you and I always like that song.
1: Yeah, it's both of them.
0: Dr. Heckle and Mr. Jive.
1: This is the story of
0: Dr. Heckle and Mr. Jive.
1: And, of course, when they first came around, everyone, here said, what the hell is Vegemite? Because we didn't know it was Australian.
0: A friend of mine in L.A. who was Australian, he moved back to Australia. He had a jar of Vegemite at his house, and I looked at it, and I just, made by Kraft.
1: Of course. But it looks like honey, but it's not.
0: It looked kind of dark to me.
1: Yeah,
0: darker. It kind of looked to me. Maybe I was looking at it the wrong way. It looked like caviar to me, just this black stuff. I don't know.
1: I look at it like, but that was like.
0: But it's a spread.
1: Yeah, I know. It made me a Vegemite sandwich.
0: What do you say?
1: And all the Americans are like, what the hell is Vegemite? And they didn't tell you for a while because there was no internet back then.
0: Well, no, but eventually, eventually.

0: Maybe I'm Amazed was the cut down version that was sent to radio stations, or if they had done their own. Either way, the edit was really good. But the song by Cinderella by Firefall was a really good song.
1: Mm-hmm.
0: I was very impressed with it. So, you know, that's what happens. You know, there are songs that get lost along the way. And yes, it is fun hearing Casey Kasem. Even though he's been dead for a long time. But, you know, that's what's going to happen to our show, Steve. That's why you don't tape your shows, but I do. The Rob Leonard channel on the iHeartRadio app. Just one day, we're going to have all those shows.
1: Oh, is that so? Yes, just like the Paley Center is like clamoring down.
0: I didn't say the Paley Center.
1: The Paley Center is clamoring down for all our recordings.
0: I didn't say the Paley Center, Steve. I said we're going to have our own channel on iHeartRadio app. The Steve Mandracina extravaganza, the Rob Leonard, whatever the hell we're going to call it.
1: Yeah. So. Mrs. Tipton in Syosset once says that she hopes that, she says, "A Torn Between Two Lovers is a disgusting song, and I hope it wasn't Seth from Levittown who asked for it." No, it was not. Seth asked for the edgy, Seth saved the day from Levittown with the Going the Distance from Cake.
0: Distance.
1: So, there.
0: By the way, Tim Leonard writes, "My brother also likes chocolate cake. Ron Willie can tan at the beach. I was thinking about the implications of Steve going to see Men at Work. Tastes like brown paste." So
1: what does brown paste taste like, Tim?
0: Well, Vegemite.
1: He says tastes like brown paste.
0: Yeah.
1: Brown, he's describing a taste as a color.
0: Yeah. You know, it's not green.
1: That's tastes like brown. Does that make sense to you?
0: Yes.
1: What does brown paste taste like? Have you ever tasted brown paste, Rob?
0: Yes, I have.
1: What is brown paste? I don't know.
0: I'm sure it's not good. I'm sure not good.
1: You know, that is not...
0: Vegemite is
1: that
0: disgusting.
1: Is not, you know what?
0: Implications. What did I say?
1: I want a clip of this. I'm going to send this to your mother because that doesn't make sense whatsoever. Your mother, the teacher, would say, "Timmy, what does that mean? Brown tastes like brown paste."
0: Well, she's also a chef, so she would know... That, you know, sometimes you don't use.
1: Chef Joyce would not, you know, would still say, "What does brown paste taste like?"
0: Well, it's like brown sugar compared to regular sugar.
1: Well, brown I love sugar brown sugar. If it tastes like brown
0: different.
1: Sugar, I think that's a good thing.
0: Brown sugar is a different taste than regular sugar. So maybe that's it.
1: I don't know,
0: Steve. So, but Ron Stevens should still be here. I'm very sad.
1: I am too, because, you know. He has a fan base.
0: And, he does.
1: And he calls every week, you know, asking if he's going to come in and say hello, you know, and I can't, you know, and I don't say yes or no because I can't promise that.
0: Well, yeah, Ron Stevens
1: and I didn't
0: has a following. So.
1: And I didn't promise to his fan today because I didn't know if he would stick around.
0: The Ron Stevens fan. Isn't that great?
1: Yes. And you know, we have to be careful because this Ron Stevens fan listens to us. He's a fan of ours, too. And if,
0: you know,
1: we,
0: the funny thing about
1: and if
0: this,
1: we say anything bad, he will...
0: He tells Ron.
1: He will snitch on us.
0: Yeah.
1: He'll snitch on us.
0: Yeah, which we're not sure why.
1: Do we say anything bad about Ron?
0: No,
1: he's
0: not at all.
1: He's youthful. He's vigorous. He was just, I look over during the show.
0: He does those dumbbells.
1: Hammer curls with the.
0: But you think he'd have
1: with the,
0: you know,
1: curl?
0: Better arms because he does that all the time.
1: Ron's looks better than us. I'll tell you, my arms don't look that good.
0: His arms are not the. If he's going to do it all that time, he should have.
1: Well, you
0: better
1: tell
0: arms.
1: Me, Jack LaLanne. How? Why don't you train? Train him with the Rob Leonard patent workout.
0: Isometrics, baby.
1: Rob Leonard said, "Come on, Steve, we'll work out." This is when we were in college. "What are we going to do? We're going to do isometrics. So you go to Rob's house.
0: Oh, geez.
1: And he just followed the Felix Unger plan. Tim Leonard comes home from work and he looks at us. He says, "What are you idiots doing?" And Rob goes, "Isometrics."
0: Well, Tim knew the joke. So I'm not sure if you knew the joke.
1: I did.
0: Tim knew the joke. So I don't know. But yeah, no. I used to be in shape. I'm not anymore, but I used to be.
1: Rob, you were in shape.
0: I was in shape.
1: You know what, Rob?

0: we always said your first years in college, that was your peak. You were like,
1: I was good.
0: You were, you know, it was landscaping. You were working like a dog.
1: I was outside all the time.
0: All day.
1: That's right. I love that.
0: I mean, you literally smelled like grass.
1: I had to shower
0: turf
1: when I got home.
0: when you came into the station.
1: Yes, it did. Sometimes I do lawns before coming here.
0: With those messy jeans, shouldn't be dressing like that when you come into the radio station. Next, you'll be wearing sweatpants.
1: I've never worn sweatpants. You know, I don't wear sweatpants.
0: You know, Rob, our meeting is next week, and I've been
1: our staff meeting.
0: Yep, and you know, they have a photographer there to take everyone's pictures and put it on the wall. Probably more for security reasons than anything else.
1: No, it's so everyone on the wall can know who works here.
0: Yeah, well, I'd say that's security in a way.
1: Not really. Just like,
0: you know. Anyway, I was thinking maybe of getting my picture taken again.
1: I think you should. I think your picture looks horrible.
0: Thank you. But I think I'm going to wear a suit. Or at least, you know, maybe I'll just do a top, you know, wear a shirt and tie and a
1: jacket.
0: That'd
1: be a good idea. I like that idea.
0: I think I want just a straight black tie, something like they used to wear, like, you know, that you would see, you know, in the old pictures of like at WMCA or WABC.
1: I love those pictures.
0: Those black ties, you know.
1: They're always dressed up in ties whenever they went to meetings. I found some pictures of ABC, of Ron Lundy. You know, he wasn't wearing the wig at the time, and Chuck Leonard and Cousin Brucey. And they're all in like these nice suits and nice skinny ties, and they were having some sort of stupid meeting.
0: And then you'd go a few years, you go 72, and you see, you know, you see the pictures of like Dan Ingram always in a suit. Then 72, he's got the silk shirt all the way
1: out, and the
0: medallions hanging out.
1: Yeah,
0: literally. I mean, his son wrote that book. It was a semi, you know, autobiographical. He did some nuances called Hey Kemosabe, and he wrote it like Mad Men. That's what was going on.
1: I'm sure back in the late 60s, early 70s, if you worked in New York City media, you were having a party.
0: And
1: you were partying,
0: they
1: baby.
0: They did. They were talking about, you know, and he was referring to, you know, all the DJs. Including, you know, about drugs and booze and, you know.
1: I've heard some
0: women.
1: Hey, why wouldn't they have women following him, you know?
0: I had met a guy in L.A. Who lived in Oyster Bay he said he lived on the block, on Ingram's block.
1: Right.
0: And he knew their kids. And he said that he was dating Carly Simon. And I don't know if that would be true or not.
1: Why not?
0: I don't know.
1: Carly lived in the late 60s. Well, she was, you know, she was a musician.
0: Well, no, this guy was around our age. So, you know, it was in the 70s.
1: Well, Carly is 80 and we're 63.
0: I'm just wondering, is that BS or, I'm trying to think, you know?
1: Yeah, who knows? By the way, I just found out we have accepted the award from the New York State Broadcasters Association for Best Morning Show in New York.
0: Yes.
1: For the second year in a row here at 90.3 WHPC. Congratulations to our morning show crew.
0: Yeah.
1: Congratulations.
0: Matt Leonard and
1: Addison.
0: Zach.
1: And Zach.
0: Zach,
1: and
0: they were doing their show in a suit because they just came back from the...
1: Well, Matt Leonard's only one in a suit. Addison... It's too cool to wear a tie, but he's wearing a jacket.
0: Zach was wearing a suit.
1: And Zach's not in the picture.
0: He should have been. Well, he was in a suit. He was there.
1: Okay. There's another guy, Christopher's wearing a tie, but another guy's wearing a jacket.
0: Yeah.
1: Oh, no, there's Zach. Yeah, there he is, right. But he's not wearing a tie. These guys got to wear ties, man.
0: And they were, they had a big thing over at Blackstone.
1: Well, congratulations.
0: Living the good life.
1: Hey, I hope they got fed.
0: I hope.
1: That's what it's all about, going to these little things. You got to get fed.
0: You know.
1: But yeah, in the 60s, Steve, you know, Mad Men was, I love watching Mad Men.
0: Yes.
1: And you know what I love about watching Mad Men is that, you know, a lot of women, they like Don Draper. Even though
0: he's dangerous.
1: Even though he treats women kind of badly, he kind of uses them. But I remember when I was at work and we were running the show and the women were just like, wow, Don Draper. You know, they didn't talk much about Roger Sterling, but or the guy with the glasses who was always complaining, or Jared Harris. It was all about Don Draper, the
0: poor
1: bad
0: Jared
1: boy.
0: Harris. Of course, the Met fan, and he kills himself.
1: Yes. I didn't realize that his father is Richard Harris.
0: Yes.
1: In real life.
0: Yes, and I think I just saw a recent, he was actually telling stories, I think, on Jimmy Fallon about his father, or maybe it was Colbert. I don't know, maybe that was an older clip. But yeah.
1: Well, we're going to start the show right now, Steve.
0: Really? Do we have to?
1: It's already 8:20. The last week we talked 24 minutes. Now we're only going to talk 20 minutes. So, it is Beatles songs. I'd like to start at like 8:15, let people know about the show. Anyway, you're listening to Beatles songs.
0: Do your show.
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90.3 WHPC, the voice of Nassau Community College. Welcome to another edition of Beatles Songs on this Friday, September 18th, 2026. My name is Rob Leonard, and we're here every Friday forever. We've been doing this show at this time forever. We've always been on Fridays. We used to be on 11 to 11:55, then 11 to 12, then 11 to 12:30, and then we were back from 9 to 11 for a while when we first came back in 96, and then it became 8 to 11. And occasionally we do a five-hour show, but that's about it. You know, five-hour shows are tough. Four-hour shows are tough. People say, why don't you just do more? I go, nah, you know, it's tough. It's a tough thing. So give us a call, 516-572-7440. You can text us. You can call us. Either way, we will listen to whatever you have to say. This is a song over the years has changed. This is the most, at least the last time I looked, the most popular streaming song for the Beatles. This was written by George Harrison. This song also gets played when you leave the hospital. They play it sometimes because, you know, you want a little music to leave the hospital with. Here comes the sun right here on 90.3 WHPC. Beatles Songs.

Such a cool song there from Paul and Ringo from Paul's album, The Boys of Dungeon Lane. Since the albums came out, Ringo's album came out 2 months earlier, and Paul's album comes out, they should have made sure it was on both albums. You know, Simon and Garfunkel did that with the song My Little Town, which is also about looking back at their hometown, though Simon and Garfunkel might be just a little more darker than Home to Us. But it would have been nice to hear, you know, have it on both records. And maybe if you want to get it really, have a really good time with it, you do a different mix, or you have a different, you know, guitar solo or something. There's just something to make it different. And then you release it together as a single, which they didn't do. Yes, it was released, but it wasn't a single. There was no video. Or if there was, I've never seen it. Where would I see a video? I guess online. That's one of the problems. I mean, I like, you know, the old days, you go to the store and say, okay, I'm going to get the new, you know, Paul McCartney album, and it would be on sale or something, and now it's there. You know, there's no real sales anymore. You go to Sam Goody's or Corvettes in the old days, and it was like, okay, this week the record, the 798 records are $3.99 or $4.99, whatever it was. That was fun, something to look forward to, because then the next week they'd have Columbia, the week after they'd have Atlantic, and then they'll repeat. And plus you got real imports. There's no difference with the imports anymore, really. There may be amount of songs, but that's it. But, you know, what an import was and, you know. Oh, the phone's ringing. Oh. Anyway, the phone is ringing. But don't worry. Everything is okay. 516-572-7440. That is the number to call. We are here live in the studio, as we usually are. Sometimes we're not live in the studio, but we record. But, you know, we don't tell you that. You have to guess. Anyway, let's get to something from John Lennon. This is the ultimate mix. I'm not sure what they really did to it, because it was a kind of a wacky mix to begin with. Here's Give Peace a Chance, right here on 90.3 WHPC. Beatles songs.

90.3 WHPC. That is Give Peace a Chancey. Ultimate Mix. Yeah, it's part of the box set that came out a few years ago. And it was only two discs, but the box itself was beautiful. The book was, everything that's come out with ever since Sean took over the catalog has been fabulous. I mean, they really capture most of the things you want in a box set of John Lennon's. So, yes, we know two songs were taken away from Power to the People, but now it's called Power to the People, not Sometime in New York City. And Sometime in New York City, to my knowledge, is still available. So those two songs technically just weren't included on the new collection. They were always available in many different places. So, we all know what the word is. And maybe Sean's on the internet too much to listen to the idiots who talk about the idiots that are on the internet. Let's be honest. There's just so many idiots on the internet. But that's Sean's decision, and I'll live with it. It's not like we don't have access to the song. Anyway, I was going to play... I'm playing something from All Things Must Pass, George Harrison. And I pulled out disc two. And it's part of the Apple Jam. So I thought, let's play something from the Apple Jam. This is 8 minutes long. This is called I Remember Jeep. Here it is. 90.3 WHPC Beatles songs.

0: That is called I Remember Jeep. What a weird name. But one of the bonus tracks in the old days would be, you know, it was called Apple Jam, but today we call a bonus track. Part of the jam sessions that came out of the sessions for All Things Must Pass. They list the credits of songwriters, which I assume is the people playing on it also. You list Ginger Baker, Klaus Voormann, Billy Preston, Eric Clapton, and George Harrison. And all these songs are part of this band that was part of the All Things Must Pass band. You have two members of Cream on this, and you have Billy and Klaus, and of course George. So that's from the 2014 reissue, as it was reissued many times, of All Things Must Pass. When the box set came out, if I'm not mistaken, the additional tracks were not part of them. But I'm not sure. I've never done an AB on that. But that's what I read. So this album's been released a lot. I remember the first one that came out was so poorly mastered. But they did fix it. And of course, the box set was really good when it came out a few years ago. By the way, you're listening to Beatles Songs on the Voice of Nassau Community College, 90.3 WHPC. My name is Rob Leonard, and we have one more pair of tickets to go see 1964, The Tribute, coming to the Paramount in concert with Northwell Sunday, September 20th at 7:30 p.m. That is in about 48 hours. 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That is to go see 1964, The Tribute. The only thing we ask is that you can go to the show on Sunday at 7:30 p.m. and that you live in the area. That's all we ask. If you live in Kenosha, Wisconsin, I don't expect you to win. We don't have a change of plans. You know, we can't give you something else, so it has to be this ticket. Anyway, the first caller will win. And the weather for right now, because that's what it's all about, too, the weather. 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Tonight, it's going to be clear. Low about 65. Actually, lower than that. It's going to be about 63. That's kind of cool weather. I went out the other night. It was, like, actually cold. I needed a jacket. Sunrise tomorrow, Saturday, is going to be at 6:38. Tomorrow is going to be partly cloudy. High about 71. And sunset tomorrow is at 6:56. And tomorrow night will be partly cloudy. Low about 61. Currently outside the studios here at Nassau Community College, it is 73 degrees. My name is Rob Leonard. Like I said, if you'd like to win these tickets to go see 1964, The Tribute, this Sunday at the Paramount in concert with Northwell, give us a call, 516-572-7440.
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6: The

from the 2018 remaster, actually remixing. It's not a remaster, it's a remixing. There is a difference of the Beatles album, commonly known as the White Album. You can hear a lot more bass in that. That's Birthday. We send it out to the birthday boy, Tom, listening in Tom's River, down in New Jersey with his wife, Joyce, regular listeners. And they're going to see Ringo. He just texted me. Not only at the PNC, which you expect, they're Jersey people, but they're coming out to Forest Hills. You know, the first time Ringo's played Forest Hills since 1964, the summer of 64, the next year, Sid Bernstein said to Brian, you know, we can do even bigger than Forest Hills, and said Shea Stadium. And fortunately, they recorded it and filmed it, and that's why you remember it, because they actually did play some stadiums in the 64 tour. They played Kansas City Municipal Stadium. They played the Gator Bowl, and I think they played in San Diego, Balboa Stadium, I think it was. So technically, they had played stadiums before. You just don't remember it because there was no film. It's like Woodstock. Everyone thinks they were at Woodstock because they saw it in the movies, not they were there. They saw it in the movies, and they got stoned in the theater. It was great. But a lot of people think, oh, we were there. No, you weren't there. It's a great movie, don't get me wrong. And I interviewed Rob Leonard of Sha Na Na a while ago, and he barely remembers it. Matter of fact, most of the acts who were there barely remember it because they might have been on drugs. Not that Rob was, because he says he wasn't. He just says that, you know, for those who don't know, Sha Na Na, part of Jimi Hendrix's contract was that Sha Na Na had to open for Jimmy. And they wanted to put Jimmy on at midnight, and Jimmy said, first of all, I'm closing the show. Second of all, Sha Na Na's going on before me. That is a true story. And, you know, I interviewed Rob Leonard. I'm like, he told me that story. I go, that's an incredible story. That Hendrix demanded they appear. Now, remember, 1969, Sha Na Na wasn't the, you know, they were, it's only 10 years before that music they were playing in 1969 was big. So it wasn't the greatest hits type of thing that, you know, those type of shows became. And of course, for those who don't know, Rob Leonard, yes, you know, I wasn't named after him, but he did have my father as a teacher in the Belmore Merrick School District. And he mentioned him during the interview, not realizing that he was my father, that Bob Leonard, Mr. Leonard, as he said, you know, was my father. And he said some really nice things about him. And a couple of weeks ago, Rob Leonard was in Merrick at the library there. He was talking about, it was the weekend of Woodstock. So the first half of the show is about Woodstock. The second half, he's a linguist.

logistics person. And that's what he does. He makes a lot of money going to court and talking about languages and stuff, or language. And that's why he talked about the second half. But I said, I got to get his autograph. Because for years, it doesn't happen as much now, but for like 5 years in a row around Woodstock, I would get phone calls saying, are you Rob Leonard? I go, yes, I am. Can we get you to sign Woodstock? And I go, no, because I wasn't there. And then I found out that Rob Leonard was a member of Sha Na Na. He is on the album. He is in the movie with the band. And I finally got to interview him. And then it just, you know, he said Mr. Leonard was one of his favorite teachers, too. Of course, I interviewed him after my father had died, because my father would have loved it. My father would have loved that he took his students to go see Broadway plays and musicals and stuff like that. So I still think Rob Leonard's like 81, 82 years old, still around, still kicking it. I give him credit. And, you know, I get a little emotional because of this, because when he said Mr. Leonard, I said, hold it, hold it, hold it. That's my dad. You know. Anyway. So anyway, I'm hoping to see Ringo, getting back to Ringo, at Forest Hills. My sister kind of lives nearby. She wants to see Ringo. She loves the arena there, and it's pretty close to her house. So I said, I called her yesterday, and I go, Sue, there's still a lot of tickets. And so she goes, oh, maybe. Okay, let's see what we can do. It's on Thursday, October 1st, at the Forest Hills Tennis Stadium, which is right next to the Forest Hills train station. So you can take the train there and then take it back. So, you know, Ringo's playing this. I hate to say it, there are a lot of tickets left. I was on there last night, and there are a lot of tickets. And the prices seemingly have gone down, or unless I was on a previous site that was resale tickets. I'm not sure. So anyway, I'm going through Facebook right now. And somehow, you know how Facebook will give you a thing like, you know, 15 years ago? So I'm looking at a posting I put up about my show back in 2020, September 2020, when we were, doing the show in deep in the heart of Queens. And, you know, it was because of COVID, of course. There's tons of people checking. I just want to, you know, see if they're checking in tonight. Gary out in New Hyde Park, Kevin out in New Rochelle, Tara listening in Deer Park, Tim listening in Evansville, Indiana, Mike, Radio Mike, listening in Minneapolis, Joe from Philly, let's see, John listening from out in Plainview, Carolyn, I don't know where Carolyn's from, but she's from here, Chuck out in L.A., Susan listening in Wells, Maine, Tom and Joyce in Tom's River, Dougie listening across the river, across the ocean, I should say, is in Ireland. And so that's a lot of people from back then. It's interesting, you know, some of these people I'm looking at I know are dead. Chip Ordway sadly died a year ago. Big-time collector and stuff. And people don't take, you know, when you die, they leave the Facebook page up. It's like a tribute. It becomes a tribute after you die. So anyway, so it's nice sometimes to get a thing from Facebook, a reminder of what happened 100 years ago. You're listening to 90.3 WHPC, the voice of Nassau Community College. My name is Rob Leonard. This is Beatles Songs. We're here every Friday from 8 p.m. to 11 p.m. Please give us a call. We would love to hear from you. 516-572-7440. It could be a text also, 516-572-7440. Congratulations to Jim and Mary of Farmingdale. They won tickets to go see 1964, The Tribute, coming to the Paramount in concert with Northwell this Sunday, September 20th at 7:30 p.m. More information is online at ParamountNY.com. Congratulations to them. And, you know, that's a very cool thing. We got rid of all our tickets. You know, they gave us another pair. They said, hey, you guys want another pair? We go, yeah, why not? I've seen them before. They're very good. I saw the Fab Four, and I've seen the Fab Foe. Though Will Lee has left the Fab Foe. I don't know if people know that. Of course, Will Lee was in the Letterman Band for all those years, and he's played with everyone. And I was just watching a clip of Will
when the late night band did MacArthur Park, and they had Jimmy Webb there. And there was this great scene where Jimmy Webb is on keyboards, and then he goes over to the piano when Paul Schaefer's playing the piano, and they literally switch. And then Paul goes to, like, leading the orchestra, because it was at the end of the song. And I was like, wow, you really have to plan that. And they did. So it was nice to hear Will hitting the high note, which is very hard to do in that song. Anyway, give us a call, 516-572-7440. We'd love to hear from you on this Friday, the 18th of September, 2026. I had pizza bagels for lunch. And then I was going to get something on the way, and the line was like, you know, and the drive through was so crazy that I just didn't do it. So I'm a little hungry, but that's okay. Anyway, by the way, next week we start off our guest DJ thing. For those who don't know what we do, back in March when we do our fundraiser, we do a thing where you can donate a certain amount of money, and you come on for about an hour and 15 minutes. You pick the songs. If you want to have a theme, you can. And Kevin Minahan of New Rochelle will be our first one next week. We're going to try to get everyone in the next 2 months. You know, it's funny because I want to do it during the summer, but everyone says, well, I can't do it during the summer because it's summer. And then it comes fall, and then you have to do it every week. But Kevin will be here next week. I'm not sure what his theme is yet. He didn't tell me. He said to be excited about it, though, and that's okay. From the movie and the soundtrack of A Hard Day's Night, here's I Should Have Known Better right here on 90.3 WHPC.

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Ladies and gentlemen, the Plastic Ono Band! 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Give peace a chance. Give peace a chance.

0: Okay, we're just going to do numbers that we know, you know, because we've never played together before.
1: Well, it's a one.

Not a great video, if you remember it. Didn't chart very well. But a really cool song from Paul McCartney, the lead-off track from the album Press to Play. And the reason I didn't like the video is it's in a live club. And you don't hear the song. It's the club is way, mixed way too high. And it wasn't even like a live take. So you're like the first quarter of the song, you don't hear the open. You barely hear anything. But it's a really cool song. Stranglehold. And before that, from Live Piece in Toronto for Jim and Mary out in Farmingdale, we heard Blue Suede Shoes. Now, Blue Suede Shoes, Carl Perkins included that on his show, his album called Go Cat Go. First of all, it's the first album that had all four Beatles on it connected to Carl Perkins. But the reason he liked it so much, John's version, the Plastic Ono Band version, is they did it the Carl Perkins way, not the Elvis Presley way. You know, Elvis is one for the money, two for the show, three get ready, now go, can't go. You know, Carl's was, it's one for the money, two for the show. And there's footage of Paul playing out at out in Sag Harbor. And he tells the band to play it that way. And then he does his version of Blue Suede Shoes. And he mentioned Carl saying that you got to play it, you know, one for the money, boom, boom. And you have to pause. So Beatles knew what they were doing. When they borrowed songs, they'd sometimes change it, but like Blue Suede Shoes, which is, let's be honest, one of the national anthems of rock and roll, they went by the Carl Perkins version. Before that, we heard I Should Have Known Better, who it was requested by, I don't know by who, I think Carol. Tom and Joyce out in Tom's River heard Birthday, the 2018 stereo remix. From Meet the Beatles, the 2004 stereo reissue of I Saw Her Standing There. From this Beatles' second album, re-released in 2004. On CD, by the way, both from the Capitol Albums, Volume 1. We heard I'll Get You going out to Duncan out in Wyandanch. We heard I Remember Jeep, Give Peace a Chance, Home to Us, We Two, both from the latest album from Paul McCartney called The Boys of Dungeon Lane. We heard Here Comes the Sun. We heard Obla Di Obla Da in stereo. We heard the love version of While My Guitar Gently Weeps. To my knowledge, the last thing that George Martin did as a producer. We originally were going to play the demo, and then someone said, we need a little bit more for this, and they said, let's put some strings on it. And they went to George Martin, who was working on the music with Giles. And, you know, he goes, well, ask Olivia. And Olivia went for it, of course. And that's why you get that nice touching, I thought really nice, string mix and string arrangement for While My Guitar Gently Weeps. And we began our show with Hello Goodbye right here on 90.3 WHPC. This hour of Beatles songs is brought to you by Everything and Anything. Join Steve Mandracina right before this show every Friday from 6 p.m. to 8 p.m. as he tries to play Everything and Anything. But he only has 2 hours, so that means he's got to come back every week. You know, there's another show out there called Everything and Everything. And it came on after Steve's show, many years after Steve's show. And I'm like, was he listening to Steve's show? And he didn't want to steal Everything and Anything, so he came up with Everything and Everything. You know, Steve had it first. Or at least his version of it. Anyway, this next song is going out to Melissa, listening in Floral Park. She wanted to hear this from Flaming Pie. Here is Beautiful Night. A little help from Ringo at the end, right here on 90.3 WHPC. He's on the drums, too.

from the 2023 reissue of the Red and White album. Red and the Blue album, I should say. I'm sorry. That is Dear Prudence, which has a clean open now. If you remember, in the old days, it went from Back in the USSR to Dear Prudence, just like on the White album. It was that way on many of the reissues of the Blue album, 67 to 70. I have, in my thought process, a thing that I might have helped make that a separate song with a clean intro. When the White album came out in 2018, the Fab Four Free For All, which is myself, Mitch Axelrod, and Tony Truguarda, we get an interview with Giles Martin. For some reason, Giles has always liked us. Every time he's done an event, we always get an interview with him. Not everyone does. So one of the things I asked him, I said, you know, why isn't there a bonus track of a clean open of Dear Prudence? And he looks at me like, what the hell are you talking about? I go, well, on the Rock Band album, it has a clean intro. And he goes, that's a video game. I go, yeah, but the song has a clean open now. So 5 years later, we get the Blue album redone again, and it has a clean open. Now, did I have anything to do with that? I don't think so. But I like to think I did. At least I hope so. Anyway, Dear Prudence goes out to Derek out at East Hills, and A Beautiful Night goes out to Melissa out in Floral Park. If you'd like to call in or to text us, it's real simple. There's 10 numbers, and you have to hit it on your phone. 516-572-7440. You can text us. You can call us. Some people like to text. Some people like to call. It's interesting how that works out. You know, some people are shy and they want to talk to me, even though I'm very nice. I don't yell at people, unless you keep requesting the same song. Now, some people do. And I'll say, hey, you requested that the last 4 weeks. Give me something else. Oh, okay. And then I get a different request. You can't play the same songs every week. There's just too many to play on when it comes to the Beatles. There is too many. Think about it. All the records released as the Beatles, then all the solo records, and then all the cover songs, if you want to go crazy into that. And I try to sometimes. So you have to spread it out. The number again is 516-572-7440. Speaking of the Rock Band, you know, when they put this out, they didn't put a soundtrack out. It was only available if you bought the game. And then, you know, first it was 45 songs, and then they put out Rubber Soul, Pepper, and Abbey Road. Most of the songs from those. I'm not sure if every song, but most of them. And then they put out All You Need Is Love as a separate release to raise money for something. But there were some differences. You know, some songs had endings, some songs had beginnings, some songs, you know, were just kind of there. Because it had to be played on a game, which I've never played. And I have no urge to play it. It was actually kind of expensive. And from what I read, there were so many companies involved with this. You know, the songwriter, songwriting company, the music company, the Beatles themselves, the people who made it, everything else, that it didn't make that much money, considering how much publicity went into it. But here is one of the differences. Here's Taxman from the Beatles Rock Band, right here on 90.3 WHPC.

0: Hey, was that a Beatles song riff that he played at the end there? Yeah, it was. 90.3 WHPC. From the second Ringo Starr and his All-Star Band tour, live at Montreux. That's Joe Walsh leading the band. Back when the Eagles didn't play, and Joe was able to play with Ringo as being part of the touring band, I guess part of his contract allows him not to play with anyone else except for the Eagles, even if the Eagles aren't touring, because the Eagles aren't touring right now. So why couldn't Ringo and Joe tour together as part of the All-Star Band, you know? There's no reason not to. Mark Rivera must have the same thing, because he hasn't played with Ringo in a long time. Though he is still technically, and it's the truth, he's still technically the music director. Like right now, I'm sure, you know, the band's getting back to, you know, a little practice, and Mark will be there. Even though Mark and the rest of the Billy Joel band will be down in Atlantic City sometime in the near future. But I'd rather see Lords of the 52nd Street. They just played over at Ellsworth Allen Park last night. Unfortunately, I did not get to see them. They played also at Eisenhower Park a few weeks ago, so I missed them there too. I've only seen clips, and they are very, very good. But three members of the original Billy Joel band, which they were there when the songs were created, which is not a bad thing. Your WHPC weather forecast powered by Does Bagels, with locations in Garden City, Garden City Park, Freeport, and now open in East Meadow. Well, get this, everyone. It's going to be clear tonight until about 2 o'clock. Then it gets cloudy. Lows are going to be 63 degrees, or 62, I should say. Sunrise tomorrow, Saturday's at 6:38. It's going to be cloudy most of the day, high about 70. Sunset tomorrow, Saturday, is at 6:56. And tomorrow night, it's going to be cloudy, low about 62. Currently outside the studios here at Nassau Community College, it is 72 degrees. My name is Rob Leonard. Thank you, thank you, thank you for finding us. Tell your friends, tell your neighbors, grab your dog and cat. Dogs and cats love the Beatles. It has been proven in many tests. They play Beatles music for them, and they sit up and they listen. They go, what the hell is this? Because they're dogs. They don't know what music is. And cats, they're like, what the hell is this? But they love what they hear. My dog, Curly, gone many years from now, when I first played the Sgt. Pepper album, remember that dog whistle at the end? Well, my dog looked up and said, what the hell was that? It is the truth. She's like, what is that? That's why dogs and cats love the Beatles. Do a test right now.
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2: 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You're running out of time to see what Beery's is all about. 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
10: I want an open casket. 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

contributed. But we have to, we hit a certain number, and you can come on and be a disc jockey. And it's become the most popular thing at this radio station. Because first of all, you get to be on the air. Second of all, it's your favorite band, the Beatles. And third of all, it's your choice of what you want to play. So it works out very well. But we have so many people check in with that, but not everyone does, or they change their mind, or they say, oh, I don't know, and then they forget about it. You can still do it. You know, if you want to contribute, we'll take any money that you want to contribute. And if you donate $150, you get to come on the air, hang out with me, and that's it. So we look forward to this, starting with Kevin next week. Before that, new music from the Beatles, from the forthcoming Rubber Soul Box. We heard Norwegian Wood Take Two. We send that out to Sol, listening in Kenosha, Wisconsin. You know, I miss the old days of radio when they would send you, not a file, they would send you an actual promo CD. Maybe it would have a picture on it that wasn't available anywhere else, or have some information. Now it's all online, and it's taken away the specialness of releasing stuff, which is unfortunate. And I'm not just saying that because I like to collect this stuff, or you might like to collect this stuff. I know people collect a lot of things. It's just there's something special when you have to focus on one CD at a time instead of just going online and say, okay, we're just going to take all this. It's a little bit different. But the album comes out October 2nd. I'm not thrilled with this. You know, there's a remix version, which is going to sound great. But then again, the versions that came out on the 2023 Red album, there was like 7 tracks from Rubber Soul on that. They all sounded fantastic. So I'm not sure what they can really add to that. But they said it's the 2026 mixes of those. And then they're putting out the American version, which I think is important because that's the version influenced so many musicians, including Brian Wilson. There's a disc of all outtakes. And then there's a couple other things. I do hope that there are no censorship of the Beatles holding cigarettes. Like the Real Love example, Real Love picture sleeve is from that era. And, you know, Ringo is holding his fingers, but there's no cigarette there. And then John also is holding a cigarette, but it's down, and you don't notice it. And they brush that out. But the picture's used elsewhere, and they have that with the cigarettes, so... You know, I never really smoked in my life. Occasionally, I might smoke some the now legal stuff, but I don't really smoke. You know, maybe because when I was like one, I ate a cigarette, had to have my stomach pumped. That might have been the reason, and that is true. But airbrushing Ringo's cigarette or John's cigarette or taking a pack of cigarettes out of a Bruce Springsteen picture or Paul Simon. When they airbrush his cigarette, isn't going to stop smoking. People smoke for whatever reason. People stop for whatever reason. People don't start for whatever reason. And that's the best way to do it. So anyway, we thank everyone for checking in tonight. Let's see. We mentioned Steve out in Locust Valley, did we? You want to hear in the city. Jackson out in Colorado Springs. We sent Taxman, the rock band version. And Derek out in East Hills wanted to hear Dear Prudence, and Melissa out in Floral Park wanted to hear Beautiful Night. There's still time to check in, 516-572-7440. You can call us, you can text us. Either way, the only thing I can't do is like go to your house and just pick up your like an index card that says, oh, please play this for me. It's the only thing I really can't do. I mean, if I could, I could, I guess, but I'm not about to. Anyway, just got a call from Peter out in Tampa Bay, Florida. He wanted to hear this song from the movie and the soundtrack of Yellow Submarine. Though in the original release of the movie in Great Britain, this was in the movie, but in America it wasn't, but it was still on the soundtrack. Here's Hey Bulldog. It's been remixed much better over the years. Here it is on Beatles Songs.

We're sending it out to Gary listening out in New Hyde Park. Truly one of the great songs of the 1980s. And truly one of the great lyrics of Mr. Bob Dylan. Yeah, we're not going to call him his Wilbury name, because we want to remind people that Bob Dylan could do stuff like this. Not that you don't need a lot of things to remind you, but sometimes in the 80s, in the middle of the 80s, he got a little lost. But that's truly one of the great lyrics ever. No video needed. So, and the thing I love about the thing, it's the first verse sets up everyone. And the last verse could have been, you know, Jan jumped out of bed. There's some place I gotta go. She took a gun out of the drawer and said, it's best that you don't know. The undercover cop was found face down in a field. Jan killed his brother, or her brother. That's how crazy this song is. It is a movie waiting to happen. Why there never was one, I don't know. Reportedly written by, mostly at least, written by Dylan and Tom Petty, reportedly. And it's still a great Wilburys track. It's Tweet Around the Monkey Man. Truly a great song. And it's tough to sing that song because the way Dylan pronounces certain words, and he pauses when he shouldn't pause, and he does little things like that. If you try to sing the song, and I have, you can't sing it. You have to like figure out his way of pronouncing things and doing things, because that's just the way Bob Dylan does things. And before Tweeter on the Monkey Man, we heard Hey Bulldog. 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Alexa will do that. Because what else is Alexa doing? Just waiting for you to say, hey, Alexa, do something. My name is Rob Leonard. The show you're listening to is not a one-time special. It is Beatles songs. We're here every Friday, 8 p.m. to 11 p.m. We started the show in 1984. We went to 1987. We took 9 years and 3 months off. We came back in April 1996, and we've been on Fridays all that time. How many shows have we done? Let's see, 30 years times 52. That's, what, 1,500, 1,600 songs, shows, or something like that. And then 50 times 3 is 150. So, I don't know, 1,700, 1,800 shows, 1,000 billion shows. But we keep doing it because we love doing it. And thank you for checking in with us. If you'd like to call in, you can, 516-572-7440. If you want to text us, some people get afraid. I think I might yell at him or something because I'm yelling on the air. No, I love everyone, except for the people I hate. And you know who you are. You know who you are, because I don't talk to you. That doesn't mean I truly hate them, but you know what I mean. Coming up at 11 o'clock, the kickstart with that kicking guy, Rocky Hollows. So I hope you get to listen to him. He does a good job. He really does. Now, this next song is going out, let's see, it's Wonderlust. Who requested it? I forgot. Let me find out who requested it. Mark and Dawn and Polly, listening in Pensacola, Florida, wanted to hear Wonderlust. Remixed, by the way, from Tug of War, the reissue that came out in 2016, and the reason it was remixed, because Paul hasn't remixed any of his other albums, because this was recorded, it was one of the first digital albums to be recorded, and the machines and everything else has changed so much, they had to, you know, remix it. You know, I wish Paul did 5.1 for everything. He did not. But he did do a digital remix for Tug of War, because you just couldn't do it otherwise. So here is Wanderlust going out to Mark and Dawn and Polly
in Pensacola, Florida, right here on 90.3 WHPC.

90.3 WHPC. She's gone. New music from Ringo Starr. Long Road Home is the name of the album. Good album, by the way. He didn't do as much publicity as the last year's album that he also did with T-Bone Burnett. But that's okay. Of course, Ringo is coming to Forest Hill Stadium Thursday, October 1st, part of a very small all-star band tour. But at this time, it's on the East Coast, which is good because that way we don't have to fly to California to see him. And he, you know, he remembers New York. I mean, you know, Barbara Bach grew up in Queens. I'm pretty sure she lived near the stadium. Now, I don't know if her family's still around, you know, in Queens. But I'm sure if they are, she's probably visiting. And don't forget Marjorie Goldbach, Marjorie Bach, married to Joe Walsh. In the old days, Joe and Ringo would have been a formidable team of professional drinkers. But they've been sober for a long time now, and probably a reason they're still alive. Anyway, this next song is going out to Denise and Jose out in East Rockaway. They want to send it to their friend, Anna. Here is Anna, Go to Him, right here on 90.3 WHPC.

from a collection called Meet the Covers, which is a whole bunch of Beatle cover songs. Actually, the cover is a pretty cool thing. They took what the shot of Meet the Beatles, and they reversed it. Obviously, it's not the Beatles' back of the heads, but they made it look like it was. So that's pretty cool. And there's 14 covers on here, including that one, Nils Lofgren with Anytime at All. And before that, for Anna, out listening with Denise and Jose in East Rockaway, we heard the Beatles version of Anna. And we want to thank everyone for checking in with us. Let's see. We have Mark listening in, or Mark, Dawn, and Polly in Pensacola. We have Dr. Dennis in Westbury. We have Tara, Jimmy, and Prudence listening in Deer Park. We have Ron in Clinton, New York. We have Saul in Kenosha. We have Gary and Sue listening in Amityville. Carol in Wayne, Pennsylvania. Mario listening in Alexandria in Virginia. Gary from Floral Park checking in. He hasn't been around in a while. Charles out in Port Chester. We played birthday for him. Jackson from Colorado Springs. Linda, James, and Andrew listening in Bethpage. And someone wrote, Rob, Ron Stevens is the Venus flytrap of 90.3. And that was at the beginning of the show when we were talking about Ron Stevens. I would not say that, by the way. Ron is not a sharp dresser as Venus flytrap. And plus, I'll be honest, Venus flytrap had a lot of good-looking girls come down here. Ron has not done that. So that's maybe why. But I will say this, Ron's a great show every Saturday. He's on many hours on Saturday, so I suggest you listen to him there. And there is somewhere online, if you type in Venus Flytrap or Johnny Fever or Dr. Johnny Fever air check, someone took the show, WKRP in Cincinnati, and took everything that they did as jocks and turned it into an air check and then had music matching what they were talking about. Whoever put it together, they didn't make any money from it or anything, did it an excellent job, an excellent job. So we want to thank everyone for checking in with us tonight. Let's see, who else did we forget? Brian out in Levittown, Doug out in Lynbrook, and Ken and Dale listening out in Hicksville. I think we've covered everyone. Coming up at 11 o'clock, the Kickstart, Rocky Hollows, checking in, doing a dance show. And I played some stuff last week or 2 weeks ago, and he came in and goes, "That's a good dance club song." I go, "Yeah, well, that's Paul McCartney. Paul McCartney does that. You know, he likes doing remixes of his stuff. And Yoko has too, let's be honest. Some of that stuff John's involved with, some of it John wasn't involved with. But she had a bunch of number one hits on the dance chart, which maybe people don't know about. Anyway, for those who don't know, on Sunday, I'll be on all day, really. I'll be filling in for Kim Tracy on High Fidelity. I will be doing my regular show, The Free For All, from 10 a.m. to 12 noon. At 12 o'clock, I won't be on. That is Motor Mouth Radio, Chris and Ray talking about automobiles. But I'll be back at 1 o'clock, filling in for Kim again, playing the music of Bruce Springsteen and the E Street Band. So I'll be very busy on Sunday. And then on Monday, my brother Tim and I talk sports. And we talk sports every Monday, 9 a.m. to 10 a.m. becomes a podcast later on. And one thing we're going to talk about, I'll give you just a little sample of it. This past week, Pete Alonso, the polar bear, was in town playing for, unfortunately, the Baltimore Orioles. He did hit two home runs, which is great. And there were some people who were upset that Met fans were cheering Pete Alonso and booing David Stearns. David Stearns is the general manager who, I guess it was his idea not to re-sign Pete Alonso. Pete Alonso now has over 300 home runs career-wise. Most of those hit with the Mets, and he should have been signed because if you're going to sign Juan Soto, you need someone else to be in front of Juan Soto so they don't walk to get by Juan Soto. You need someone there. Pete Alonso would have been the guy. But for whatever reason, they didn't do it. So
But there's a couple of people, well, you shouldn't do that. It's, you know, you should shoot, root for your own team. No, no. There were people chanting, you know, fire David Stearns. And if I was at the games, I would have said the same thing. Because, let's be honest, the Mets should have done something this year. Maybe the team was focusing too much on opening a casino there or getting the casino rights. Maybe that might have happened. I don't know. Maybe next year will be better. Anyway, Sunday will be a busy day for me. So keep it tuned here to WHPC. And what I want to ask everyone, if you drive a car, which is everyone, make us one of your presets. Make us, your radio has 20 presets. Make us one of them.

0: 90.3 WHPC from the Help album, Dizzy Miss Lizzy. And we do hope, and I would only hope, that there was a mistake in that song, but because it wasn't going to be released as a single and it was a cover, they said, okay, we'll leave it alone. I would hope, in the machine that Giles Martin uses to separate everything, that they fix George's mistake on the guitar. They can still keep this original version, because we all know and love it, but put out a real, you know, like the version on Hollywood Bowl is correct. So, you know, they were just in such a rush. They recorded Bad Boy and Dizzy Miss Lizzy, both Larry Williams songs. Bad Boy came out in the States first. It took another year to get released in Great Britain. Dizzy Miss Lizzy ended up on the great album Help. 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Tonight, it's going to be clear. Well, it's going to be cloudy, I should say. Low about 62. Sunrise this morning is at 6:38. Tomorrow, it's going to be cloudy all day. High about 70. Sunset tomorrow, Saturday, at 6:56. And the rest of Saturday is going to be cloudy, low at 62. Currently outside the studio here at Nassau Community College, it is 71 degrees. My name is Rob Leonard. Thank you, thank you, thank you for listening. Rocky Hollows is next, right, Rocky?
1: That's right.
0: Yeah, Rocky's ready, man. And the thing is, how'd you get the name Rocky? Because, you know, your name is really Chris. How'd you get Rocky?
1: I grew up on Disney Channel, and there was a show I loved with Zendaya called Shake It Up, and it really got me through some hard times.
0: Okay.
1: And Zendaya's character is called Rocky Blue. So
0: there you go. Okay, yeah. That's good.
1: Kind of stole it.
0: It's okay, man. You got to have t-shirts made up now.
1: I can make some, actually. I have one that I'm making soon. I'm not even kidding. I know we have a radio banter. I'm not even joking. I am in the process of making a Rocky crop top.
0: You don't have to make a crop. You just have to make it regular, because I don't wear crop tops. Look at me.
1: I'll make
0: a regular one. And it's going to have a picture of you and say Rocky underneath, Rocky Hollows. Mm-hmm. And it's going to be you, right? It's not going to be some... No. Other person you're stealing from also.
1: No, it's going to be me, but it's also going to be Rocky Blues and Dea, but it's also going to be Rocky Bullwinkle.
0: Okay.
1: And then Spider, and then
0: of course, be careful of copyrights. Got to remember copyrights. You can't steal other people's copyrights.
1: Well, it's only if you're selling them. I just make sure it's for fun.
0: Good to hear. Anyway, Rocky Hollows is coming up next with the Kickstart, so keep it tuned here to WHPC. My name is Rob Leonard. I will see you all day Sunday here. I will see you Monday, and I'll see you in 165 hours with more Beatles songs. Take care and bye-bye.
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Lana Jirachi with London Song. 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

tonight through Sunday in La Grande Valley, Ohio. It's Lost Lands. And in New York City, this weekend, tonight through Sunday, is Experts Only Festival, the one hosted by John Summit. Sullivan King is playing at Lost Lands this weekend, so we're going to be playing multiple artists this hour from both festivals. Starting with Sullivan King from Lost Lands. Let's go.

This is Arlo with Live Grace Blue, Take Me Away. Arlo is also at Lost Lands this weekend, LeGrand Valley, Ohio. If you're there right now, I doubt you're listening, but I hope you have fun.

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1: This just dropped this morning. 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

Floshtradamus, Side to Side Saber Remix. Floshtradamus is also at Lost Lands this weekend. I hope he plays original Don Major Lazer. Let's go.

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Festival Artist Spotlight. That's what we do here.

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And we have a brand new song coming right up by Adam O in just a few moments. I'm Rocky Hollis, your favorite DJ's favorite DJ. 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
3: Earlier in the summer, or I guess over the summer, I had a brand new artist I debuted who goes by Adam O, a good friend of mine, made his radio debut with his first debut song, Stroke. 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This is his brand new single that just came out. This is Fire Muy Fuego. This is Birds and the Bees. And you're hearing it first because this is New Music Friday right here, right now on 90.3 WHPC. 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

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This is Chris Stassi with Side to Side. 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

Janae Eiko on the Nassau Mix, the voice of Nassau Community College on 90.3 WHPC. I'm Stella, your host for the hour, and I have been having the hardest time with my hair lately. It's curly, but not at the root, and I'm starting to run out of ideas. I probably own at least 3 drawers full of just curly hair products, and I only get a haircut twice a year, which probably isn't for the best. But I finally got my second one on Wednesday. I told him just add as many layers as possible and cut it shorter just to try something new. The only problem is that I can't resist a blowout, as I'm sure many of us can't. So now, while I do look fabulous, I have no clue what's in store for me after I wash it. I'm kind of scared to see if I just threw away $100 or if this solves my issue. Truly, curly hair is truly a mystery. Next on the Nassau Mix, Tyler the Creator, Puppet on 90.3 WHPC.

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retire at all. I've seen maybe two cute pairs and the rest just look like something I'd find in the little girls section at Skechers. And sure, some of the outfits are cute, but is that really because of the shoes? 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

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I'm Stella, and Carly Rae Jepsen's new album Day and Night came out this Friday, and I only got to hear 4 songs from the early release, 2 from each side of the album. I got to watch the trailer on Apple Music, which gives a little more of a look into the 2 different worlds she's creating with this concept, and listen, I think it looks pretty sick. I'm really curious to hear the full thing because the songs we've gotten so far had me interested. This is the first album we've gotten in a long time out of her. After 3 years without any big waves from my girl, I'm definitely ready to see what she's been cooking up. Next on the Nassau Mix, After All by Carly Rae Jepsen on 90.3 WHPC.

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I'm Stella, and I do have a confession for you. I have never watched Grey's Anatomy, and I genuinely cannot believe that the show is still going on. Like, I get it's one of the biggest shows ever, but every time I hear about another season, I'm like, you guys are still at that hospital? Listen, the show premiered in 2005, and somehow we're still getting new episodes over 20 years later. I've been watching TikTok edits to piece together different plot lines, but I'm honestly completely lost. Good for you Grey's Anatomy fans. I just wish the shows I watched had this much content and funding. But enjoy your new season. Next on the Nassau Mix, Megan Thee Stallion, Big Ol' Freak on 90.3 WHPC.

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I'm Stella, and New York Fashion Week just wrapped up, and one of the shows that caught my attention was Prabal Gurung's Spring 2027 collection on day three. The collection was all about freedom and moving away from the super structured, sharp looks that I think we saw a lot of this season. There was a lot of flowing dresses, bright yellow and like chartreuse pieces, delicate florals, and some really dramatic gowns. I also love that Gurung took inspiration from both women in his home country of Nepal and the energy of a Brooklyn rave because, listen, call me crazy, but I do see the connections. This was probably my favorite show from this entire New York Fashion Week. And now, I just need to pick up a couple of extra jobs to get my hands on something. Next on the Nassau Mix, Olivia Dean, a couple minutes on 90.3 WHPC.

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I'm Stella, and Madonna is finally coming back to the VMAs. I feel like we need to prepare ourselves because you know she's not showing up quietly. She's performing at the September 27th ceremony, marking her first VMA performance since 2003. And if you know, you know. That's where she kissed Britney Spears and Christina Aguilera up on stage. We've had 23 years to recover, and now I'm realizing Madonna has actually just been plotting that whole time. I still have no idea what she's up to, but I do know one thing. I'll be watching just for her. Next on the Nassau Mix, Madonna, Die Another Day on 90.3 WHPC.

Noah Kahan on the Nassau Mix, the voice of Nassau Community College on 90.3 WHPC. I'm Stella, and sadly, this will be my last break for the hour. I know, don't cry over me. I'll be back next week, Saturday, 12 a.m. But South Park is officially back with a new name, South America. Season 29 premiered this last Wednesday, and we follow the core group dealing with e-bikes taking over the town. As someone with younger cousins who are currently obsessing over these dangerous things, this episode had me in tears. Definitely a great start to the season, and I cannot wait to see where Trey Parker and Matt Stone are gonna go with this. Next on the Nassau Mix, Cardi B, Money on 90.3 WHPC.

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I'm Diego. 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
2: 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And I may break your heart, but I don't really think there's anybody as bomb as me. 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

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I'm Diego. 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
1: All right, Alice, let's go. So flat, I can't even, I didn't even know, you don't even look good while you're singing. The worst thing I've ever heard.

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I'm Kevin. 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

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I'm Kevin. 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

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I'm Kevin. 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

my mind on wreck in my brain. Shot the little Palestine, she with the gang. Shot the little A1 from Foxwood and Jane. Shot the little Izzy, she work as a stewardess. I should probably go and get her the plane. Jane, B-Baby, I'm out of shackle and chain. Need my evil twin, we one in the same. Shot the machine from the woods, free 17 from the lane. R.I.P. smoke is a shame, I'm bumping them all in the range. I love all y'all the same, I wish this was back in the day, for real. 40 deep in the east end, we call it swimming in the deep end. My playing P and D and M, the shorties don't listen to Weekend. They arching back and making knees bend, and they ain't graduate but they geeking. And they live in a crib with a cheap rent, yeah. And I wish I could dead all the beef in, and I wish I could dead all the diss and deceased friends. I wish we could be friends, probably sound like I'm preaching. The city might sleep in some peace then, but it's not realistic. What's realistic in money that we spend? We copping cars like policemen, we heavy guys like obese men. I keep showing love to the streets and it's still three to guys to they free men, yeah.

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0: Hi, this is Ray Guarino, host of Motormouth Radio, heard Sundays at noon on the voice of Nassau Community College. 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

You know, two artists that disappeared for a while. I'm glad they're back. New Radicals with Michelle Branch right here on 90.3 WHPC. The song is called Game of Love. And before that, we heard So Good right here on the Nassau Mix. My name is Rob Leonard. Thank you for finding us here on 90.3 WHPC. Thank you. I like the name of this band, 5 Seconds of Summer, because once I graduated college, which was a while ago, summer doesn't feel like summer anymore. I think summer is important when you have a gap between May and September, and you know you're going back to school. To me, that's the summer. Now, of course, you can go places that are warm, and that's summer too. But that's just me and my interpretation of summer. Here's Everyone's a Star. The band is called 5 Seconds of Summer, right here on the Nassau Mix.

Another band I'm glad is back, Weezer featuring Wednesday. We Might As Well Be Strangers right here on the Nassau Mix. Before that, 5 Seconds of Summer with Everyone's a Star. My name is Rob Leonard. This is the Nassau Mix right here on 90.3 WHPC, streaming at nccradio.org. And this hour of the Nassau Mix is brought to you by Everything and Anything. 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There's too many songs. So he comes back every week, and he does his damnedest to do that. 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Here's Michael's daughter, Paris. Paris Jackson, Teenage Drama, right here on the Nassau Mix.

Bright Lights, The Killers, right here on 90.3 WHPC. And before that, Paris Jackson. Pretty cool song there, Teenage Drama. Right here on the Nassau Mix on 90.3 WHPC. 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We keep winning, you know, Station of the Year for some awards happening in the last couple of years. Either we win or we're nominated. And that's not a bad thing. So that's a very cool thing, actually. Anyway, this is Kim Gordon. It is ECRP right here on the Nassau Mix.

0: chorus. A line of something else. Hold the line. We're all dead. 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

That sounds like a Madonna song, but it's not. It's Carol G and Bruno Mars. The song is entitled Still, right here on 90.3 WHPC, the Nassau Mix. Welcome aboard. My name is Rob Leonard. Thank you for finding us. We're the theme, basically, for this station. 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It gives you everything. All the shows, listing of songs, it's all over the place. So I hope you go there. Anyway, let us continue. I'm changing my mind as we speak, or as I speak. I don't know why, I just am. Anyway, let's see, what are we going to play here? Yeah, let's play this. Here's Steve Lacy. Oh, yeah. Right here on 90.3 WHPC, the Nassau Mix.

Nice riff there from Mr. Impala. The song is called Loser, and before that we heard Steve Lacy with Oh Yeah and ECRP, Kim Gordon, right here on the Nassau Mix. My name is Rob Leonard, and thank you for finding us. I also host a couple of shows here, actually three shows. I host Beatles Songs every Friday, 8 p.m. to 11 p.m., the Free For All every Sunday from 10 a.m. to 12 noon, a freeform mix of rock and roll. And then on Monday, my brother Tim and I, we host a sports show here called From the Press Box. And that show becomes a podcast later on. I hope you get to listen to it live or on the podcast, as long as you get to listen to it. We're not too picky. And you are listening to the Nassau Mix. Here's Serena Joy by Olivia Rodrigo right here on the Nassau Mix.

90.3 WHBC, Death of Me by Evan. And before that, Emerald Eyes, Alex Warren, right here on the Nassau Mix. My name is Rob Leonard. Thank you for listening to this show. There's a lot more coming up for the Nassau Mix, so keep it tuned here to WHBC. And if you want to find out more about our great station, our great programming, our award-winning station and award-winning programming, please go to nccradio.org and then just lay around. You can't miss it. You can't miss it at all. So anyway, hold on a second here. I have to do something. 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Well, it's going to be, let's see, today is Saturday. Oh, I don't know. Anyway, it's going to be nice out. But we're in the day, we're at night, so how can you tell it's nice or bad? Or, you know, if it's cloudy at night, doesn't matter. That's all I have to say. This next one's from Kelly Clarkson. You know, she gave up her talk show. I liked her talk show. It was nice. I like the way she says y'all. This song is called I Be Lying on the Free-for-All.

Kelly Clarkson. I wish her talk show was continuing, but she's decided to walk away, probably take care of her kids. They're in that middle age thing going on, if you remember middle age, being a teen, yeah. That's a song called I'd Be Lying, and I didn't give a proper weather forecast before. Your WHPC weather forecast, powered by Pantano's Gourmet with locations in Hewlett and Uniondale. This morning, it's going to be partly cloudy. See, I was right. It's going to be low about 62. Sunrise is at 6:39. But it's going to be partly cloudy the entire day, high about 70. So, you know, partly cloudy, but it could be sunny. You never know. We got time for one more song. This album came out a few months ago. It's by Ringo Starr. He put out, they're saying it's a country album. It's more of an Americana album, I guess the best way to describe it. It was co-produced by T-Bone Burnett. This is called It's Been Too Long. Technically new music from Ringo Starr right here on 90.3 WHPC. Yes, the Nassau Mix. 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

0: Hi, this is Ray Guarino, host of Motormouth Radio, heard Sundays at noon on the voice of Nassau Community College. 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
3: 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My name is Mike McNeff. I'm one of the owners of the Irish Poet. And if you haven't stopped by yet, what are you waiting for? There's something here for everyone. Whatever you're in the mood for, we got it. 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

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I'm Jack. I apologize if I botched that, by the way. But it has been a ugly last few days in Queens. The Mets got swept by the Baltimore Orioles and watched Pete Alonso hit his 300th career home run in all ballpark, the ballpark he played for 7 years in. We lost the other night to the Phillies, but something grim happened in that game. In going for a ground ball, Nolan McLean struck Jared Young in the head at full force with his knee, leaving Jared Young unconscious. Now, we can report, luckily, that after being taken to the hospital, Jared Young will be fine, but it is looking like he will miss the rest of the season with a concussion. Next on the Nassau Mix, it's Bad Bunny with EOO on 90.3 WHPC.

Puerto Rico. Nosotros nos criamos escuchando y cantando esto. En los caseríos, en los barrios. Desde los 90 hasta el 2000 por siempre. Y ando con el mejor de todos los tiempos.

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I'm Jack, and we're about 2 weeks into the school year, and the weather this week, it quite couldn't decide whether it wanted to be summer or winter. This week there was some hot days, and I mean some really hot days. And there was some days where you didn't think you were going to melt within 5 seconds of stepping out the house. It's kind of nice. Now you won't have to worry about the heat this week at all, as it is looking like it's just going to be a whole lot of rain today. I think the Earth realized it needed to cool down a bit after such a hot week. But next on the Nassau Mix, it's Remy Wolf with Bottle on 90.3 WHPC.

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Ethel Kane on the Nassau Mix, the voice of Nassau Community College, 90.3 WHPC. I am still Jack, still your host today. Oh my God, I tripped over my words. But the NFL season is underway, folks, and week two began the other night as the Buffalo Bills brutalized the Detroit Lions at New Highmark Stadium. Now, I know fantasy owners like myself were blessed to have Josh Allen after his heroic 40-point fantasy point performance last night, but the kicker? He gained over 300 scrimmage yards and 5 touchdowns with the flu. I don't know what it is about these athletes and these flu games, whether it's Jordan or now Josh Allen. It feels like the flu does more good for the players than bad at this point. But next on the Nassau Mix, it's Kendrick Lamar and SZA with All the Stars on 90.3 WHPC.

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0: Steve Lacy on the Nassau Mix, the voice of Nassau Community College 90.3 WHBC. I'm Jack. And folks, if you have any requests of songs to play on our airwaves for the next hour, all you have to do is text the number 516-572-7440. Any song that you want to hear played that spans from 2K2 today and is in our musical library will be played on the air. Doesn't even have to be music suggestions, too. You could tell me how your morning's going. You could tell me, you know, what you got planned for today. You can tell me whatever you want. Just make sure if you're going to do that, you use the number 516-572-7440. Now, next on the Nassau Mix, it's Drake with 0 to 100 on 90.3 WHPC.
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boy. 360 with the wrist, boy. Hey, who the is, boy? OVO, man, we really with the boy. Yeah, really with the. I should probably sign a hit, boy, cause I got all the hits, boy.

Tate McRae on the Nassau Mix, the voice of Nassau Community College, 90.3 WHBC. I'm Jack, and the New York Yankees have officially clinched the playoffs, but as we all expected. But the Yankees now find themselves in a sticky situation. There are 5 games back behind the Tampa Bay Rays as of right now, and for the number one seed in the American League, and they play Tampa Bay in a 4-game series in the last week of the season. The Yankees control their own destiny here. Do they snatch the one seed from the unlikely juggernaut that was the Tampa Bay Rays, or will once again all roads lead to the Red Sox for the Yankees? But next on the Nassau Mix, it's Rose with New Trick on 90.3 WHPC.

Travis Scott on the Nassau Mix, the voice of Nassau Community College, 90.3 WHBC. I'm Jack. And basketball fans, rejoice. It's getting close to that time again. The NBA is defrosting, the players are warming up, and in just over a month, we'll have the NBA back on our televisions. And that means, most of all, we get to see our king of New York, Jalen Brunson, lead the charge to repeat in what looks to be a stacked Eastern Conference this year. Next on the Nassau Mix, Post Malone with Rockstar on 90.3 WHBC.

Kemper City on the Nassau Mix, the voice of Nassau Community College, 90.3 WHPC. I'm Jack, and the Jets and the Giants both walked out of week one victorious for the first time since 2009. It's been a while. The two teams are in drastically different situations, but both teams brought home the same outcome after all the slander, all the criticism, all the naysaying. Geno Smith silenced all the haters and was the most efficient passer of anyone in week one. While the Giants proved that they are a legitimate threat under Jim Harbaugh this year by dominating what is seen as one of the best offenses in the league in the Dallas Cowboys. The Packers await the Jets in MetLife Stadium, and the Rams await the Giants in SoFi. So let's see if the teams of New York will stay on their hot streaks. Next on the Nassau Mix, it's Don Tolliver with E85 on 90.3 WHPC.

0: Hey, this is Mike Pantano, and this show on 90.3 WHPC is brought to you by my very own Duz Bagels, with locations in Garden City Park, 7th Street in Garden City, Freeport, and now open on Hempstead Turnpike in East Meadow. 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

Tuesday afternoon on Sound Traveler, the voice of Nassau Community College, 90.3 WHPC. My name is Chuck Caputo, wishing everybody peace, love, hope, and justice. That was Justin Haywood from the Moody Blues. He wrote this. He wrote this at Wypat Park near Shroud, England. The song was originally titled Tuesday Afternoon, though it's sometimes called Forever Afternoon. And the Moody Blues were something special back in the 60s and 70s. I wish somebody would write a book about the Moody Blues in the 60s and 70s. They played a special part in a lot of people's lives. Their first album was this one, Days of Future Past, which had Tuesday Afternoon and Nights in White Satin. Then they came out with an album called In Search of the Lost Chord, would Ride My Seesaw and some other songs. Then the next album was On the Threshold of a Dream. That was I like that one too. I mean, I like them all. And then we had To Our Children's Children's Children. That album was amazing. It really was. Then you had Question of Balance, and then you had Every Good Boy Deserves Favor. And then you have their seventh album, Seventh Soldier. And all their albums were great. Mike Pinter was the founder of the band, him and Ray Thomas. And Mike Pinter was the keyboardist playing his Mellotron, very unique Mellotron. In fact, he worked with the Mellotron Corporation in England. Okay, so he knew how to work those things. When I saw him at the Felt Forum in 1972, his Mellotron didn't look like any other that I played. the standard Mellotrons were white. They were called the Mellotron 400s. And they were pretty hard to play. They didn't sound too good, but his sounded amazing. He knew how to tweak it. The Moody Blues. Next, what do we have up next? We have Gimme Shelter by the Stones. You all know that, right? Before we do that, though, I was home watching TV, and this guy comes on. He's running in the midterms, and he's a conservative guy, and he's talking about the immigrants. And, you know, these immigrants are taking things from the American people. Yeah, I'd like to know what things they're taking. There's so many lies about immigrants. I mean, it's really so many lies that are just put on the mainstream. I mean, you know, they have immigrants as a group commit the least amount of crimes out of all the groups in America. Okay, so they don't commit crimes that much. You know, I mean, any crime is bad by anybody, but you know, they least as a group, you know, the least amount of crimes. They don't use Medicare, they don't use Medicaid. I don't know what they're talking about. On top of this, they contribute greatly to Social Security, which they don't get. We get it. We get the benefits of this. Now, but I've been thinking about this, though. If they're contributing greatly to Social Security, if somebody wants to get rid of Social Security, like so many conservatives want to do it, they don't tell you this, though. You know, it's part of the New Deal, and you know, they want an America without Social Security, and God help the American people. They're going to live without Social Security when they get older. But if you want to destroy Social Security, you're going to take take the people away who contribute to it. So I wonder if this attack on immigrants is really an attack on Social Security, which they're not talking about. Something to talk about. Let people discuss it. You know, I could be wrong. Fine. If I'm wrong, right, whatever. You have a request, comment, just to say hi, text me, 516-572-7440, 516-572-7440.

0: Mick Jagger was once quoted as saying, "It's only rock and roll, but we like it."
1: We like it too, here on Sound Traveler, the voice of Nassau.

Never Gonna Fall for Modern Love. 1983, David Bowie. He admitted that the call and response parts of the song were inspired by Little Richard. Great song. On Sound Traveler, the voice of Nassau Community College, 90.3 WHPC. My name is Chuck Caputo, wishing everybody peace, love, hope, and justice. I was thinking about, I'm always thinking, but I was thinking about the big picture about Trump, you know, where Trump came from. I'm a New Yorker. I grew up with Trump. He was always in the news somewhere, you know, the Playboy or something, or doing something, or making some stupid comment somewhere. But for politics, you know, he was never really in politics until Bernie Sanders came in 2015. And Bernie Sanders was, you know, I think he blew the roof off the political system in this country. I mean, he really started talking about things that the American people wanted these things discussed, like universal health care, which every industrialized nation has except ours. You know, higher wages, you know, I mean, just basically fighting the going against the super exploitation that's going on with the American people. And he did this in 2015, and I believe that a lot of very rich people and oligarchs got together and said, hey, you know, we got to put, you know, Trump up here and blow this thing out of the water. I don't think they blew it out of the water, but, you know, but I think Bernie is still going strong, but I think that's what it's all connected to that, I think. You know, why would they get upset with the universal health care system that the American people need? Every industrialized nation has. In fact, some unindustrialized nations have, too. I don't know why they would be upset with that. You know, we need higher wages. You know, you look back at the past 75 years, you look back in the 1950s,

A guy had a job, one job. He had a wife, two kids, a house, car, a boat, everything. Everything. Because his job, because it paid. It paid what, you know, a livable wage. And that livable wage was cut down over the years. Back in the 70s, you needed two people to work. You know, today, I don't know what. You know, I mean, the majority of homeless families work full time. They work full time, the father. And they're homeless. I mean, it's out of hand today. So I don't know where, you know, the American people only have one way to go, and that is up. On Sound Traveler, the voice of Nassau Community College, 90.3 WHBC, and I'm Chuck Caputo talking my head off over here. Coming up, what do we have? Neil Young, 1969 on the album. Everybody knows this is Nowhere with his band Crazy Horse on 90.3. I don't even have a copy of it. 90.3 WHBC.

0: Bono once said that pop music often tells you everything is okay, while rock music tells you that it's not okay. 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

Unchained Melody, written in 1955 by Alex North and with lyrics by Hyatt Zarrett. He wrote it for a film, a prison film. And this version is the 1965 version with the Righteous Brothers singing it. And I think it's the best version. On Sound Traveler, the voice of Nassau Community College, 90.3 WHBC. My name is Chuck Caputo, wishing everybody peace, love, hope, and justice. Like to make a comment over here, something I read. I've been against this Israeli genocide for a while. And, you know, I'm not talking about the good Jewish people who are against this. You know, I'm not talking against them at all. But it's a horrible thing. And it seems like Israel has surpassed Nazi Germany in their crimes. If it's true, what I'm reading, they're burying children alive. Okay. Killing Red Cross workers, you know, just taking it into a whole nother level. And it's just really disgusting. Coming up, I think you hear it, 1968, Jimi Hendrix.

0: the Prince of Darkness, Ozzy Osbourne, once said that rock music is not meant to be perfect.
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Laugh, Laugh. This was produced by Sly Stone, Sly and the Family Stone. I didn't know that. The band was called the Bro Bumbles. I think Bro Bumble was a character in the 1700s who invented the modern suit, men's suit, you know, with the tie and everything. But the Bro Bumbles was their name, and they chose their name because it sounded British. Because at the time, in 1964, when the Beatles hit and the British invasion hit, the first British invasion, the American bands couldn't get arrested. I mean, they were not selling at all. So this band was an American band, and they chose their name because it sounded British. They hoped this would place their records near the Beatles in stores, you know. But it was dismissed as a myth, but it was real. Sal Valentino was the singer, and he couldn't imagine. He said later on he couldn't imagine singing that years later. But they were on Sound Traveler, The Voice of Nassau Community College, The Voice of Nassau. I'm going to repeat myself here. The Voice of Nassau Community College, 90.3 WHBC. You know, I think I love giving my commentaries here, but, you know, these are only my opinion. You know, you could text me anytime. Tell me if you agree with them. Tell me if you don't agree with them. Or give me a request or a comment just to say hi. 516-572-7440. 516-572-7440. People who hear this are always saying, Chuck, what are you doing as a liberal here? I mean, why do you call yourself a progressive liberal? You know, basically because I'm a progressive liberal. I'm a truthist. I go where the truth is. And I feel like liberals and progressives have won us all our freedoms and benefits. You know, not only the abolition of slavery, but also after that, the child labor laws. Progressives got rid of that. You know, the 8-hour day. We wouldn't have an 8-hour day, you know. Livable wages. All these things created the middle class, even though we've been going backwards the past 30 years. You know, we got to fight back because they're cutting away at some of those things. Social Security, unemployment. Where did we get this? From liberals, progressives. They wanted unemployment insurance, disability insurance, the whole social safety net, consumer safety laws, education for all. You think all kids went to school? Only the rich ones. Poor ones who went to work. Environmental protections, you know. If we had our way the past century, we wouldn't have climate change today. You know, we would have had regulations on the pollution standards. Workers' protections, water, food, all those important things. Voter rights, civil rights, human rights for all. Pensions and hundreds more. You know, like I said, some have been eroded, so we need to win them back and get them back because they're trying to erode things. And that's why I'm a progressive liberal. But, you know, it's my opinion. You could text me anytime. Let me know what you think. Coming up, we have a song called Lies by the Knickerbockers. A song written by Brew Charles and Buddy Randall of the Knickerbockers. Released as a single in November 1965. It reached 11 on the Hot 100 charts in Canada in 1966. On 90.3 WHP. Hey.

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1: Sarah Dessen once said that it's an incredible force, something that people who differ on everything and anything else can have in common. 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

The Animals, We Gotta Get Out of This Place, 1965. Written by Cynthia Wild and Barry Mann. That was a husband and wife team. I think Cynthia Wild did the music. Barry Mann helped out with the lyrics or something. Because her name was on a whole lot of songs. She did, what'd she do? she did a lot of them. Righteous Brothers songs. You Lost That Loving Feeling, a whole lot of them. On Sound Traveler, the voice of Nassau Community College, 90.3 WHPC. Chuck Caputo over here, stepping over myself, trying to get to the next song over here. Another 1965 one, Bob Dylan, It's All Over Now, Baby Blue, on 90.3 WHPC.

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Hi, I'm Ken Aldrin. Thank you for joining me for another Undiscovered Discovery show. I know it's early in the morning. Hope you had a great week. Stayed out of trouble. You can relax today. I know. And that's a great song. That's Hiroshima by Brian Ferry. I like a lot of his stuff. You know, when he was with Roxy Music, that was good stuff. And then he went out on his own. So I just want to say my name's Ken Alger, if I didn't say it already, and I have a lot of great music, a lot of great music this week, okay? So just sit back, relax, get your coffee, get your paper. No, you don't want a paper. I don't want you reading when you listen to my show. That wouldn't be nice, would it? Anyway, Ken, stop talking. I'm going to keep it Kenny this week, but I'm going to do one thing. You know how this is. Good comebacks of the week is the first thing I like to do. All right, here we go. You must meditate a lot because your mind is permanently clear. I love it. Anyway, I have to start off the show like that, okay? Next, we're going to do something by Manchester Orchestra. It's called The Mistake, a 90.3 WHPC.

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Okay, let me just give you a riddle here, all right, to see if you can figure this out. This has bark that makes no sound. Well, you know, the way you word it almost gives it away, but it is, you know, you're thinking bark like a dog. Well, a tree. It makes no sound, but it has bark. All right, that was pretty bad starting the show off. But anyway, I just have to say one thing. Don't forget you're listening to one of the best radio stations around, WHPC. We win so many awards. And I just want you to go up to nccradio.org, O-R-G, and check out all the different shows. I mean, it's amazing how many good, great shows. We have lawyers, we have doctors, we have finance people, we have sports people. Great music. You know, I listen to the jazz on Friday night. Really, really great show. So anyway, just check that out, okay? Next, we're going to wake you up a little, all right? First, we're going to do a thing from Underworld, okay? And no, actually, no. What are we going to do first? We're going to do, I got to figure this out. I don't even know what I'm doing anymore. We're going to go to a song. I'm kind of screwing this up, aren't I? We just did Black Betty. Now we're going to do, oh, yeah, I'm going to wake you up with this song. This is what I want to do, okay? This is what we're going to do first. And it's by Filter. And, you know, it's one of my favorite bands. It got kind of strange after a while. But this is, it can never be the same. And it starts off, you know, it could be a little loud. So if you want to put your sound a little lower. And then we're going to go to something by Roland Ozabal called Low Life on 90.3 WHPC. I love this song because it's like a heartbeat.

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All right, I have a lot of great music. I hope you're going to enjoy it. You know, really? I really do. I really do. And give me some feedback on my email. I appreciate it. It's undiscoveredwhpc@gmail.com. And thanks for some of the feedback. I appreciate it. All right, just to make this show a little interesting, I want to give you some facts that you can walk away listening to this show or run away. Anyway, did you know that Mandarin Chinese is the most popular language in the world? Probably because they have the most people in the world. And what is the most visited country? Is France. And then Spain is second. I'm not sure where USA, you know, lands or other, but that just gave me the top two. All right, some important facts of your life, okay? Next, we're going to go to a remix by, it's called, who is it? Who does this? It says Rose Treacher, and it's called Life in the Northern Town. Now, you know, this is a song done, I guess, back in the 80s, maybe late 70s. He does a good version. That's what's great about Undiscovered Discoveries. You'll hear stuff that you might have heard, but never this way before. On 90.3 WHPC.

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Boy, that's going down. Going down. That's going back a long time ago with, I guess that was in the 60s, the late 60s that came out. Great song. Really nice tune. All right, let's just talk about things that happen in life that I don't like. I don't know why. In the past three times I've gone shopping at the grocery store, I've come across, it was one man and two women, but I don't know why. I always pick the line, and the person in front of me has cash, but has to get the exact change. So they got to go searching. One woman, I swear, I was there for 5 minutes extra because she was digging down in her purse to find, I guess, a couple of nickels or whatever it was. And I'm going, oh, my God, I can't believe I'm wasting 5 minutes of my life waiting for this woman to find change in the bottom of her pocketbook. And then, like, the next time I go, it's a man, and he's looking in his pocket, and he's coming out, and she goes, don't worry about the pennies. And he's looking for pennies still, and he gives it to her. That was that. And then another woman, next time I go, same thing. And you know what's funny? They wait till after the fact. I mean, why don't you get your stuff ready to pay and don't take your, you know, purse out after everything's done? I don't understand it. But anyway, that's something I don't like. And I'm going to try to find, I picked a line. Doesn't matter. I give you the shortest line. I always get on the longest line. Always the fact. I don't know if it happens to you. Okay. Let's go to some more music here. I think, what am I going to do next? I think I'm going to do, let's see. Oh, we're going to do something live now. I'm a little confused, so please give me a break here. We're going to do John Lodge, Ride My Seesaw, and this is live. I think this was in Dallas. Okay, so here we go. The voice of NASS Community College, 90.3 WHPC. 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

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Boy, I just, I'm screwed up. Du Bois and Hess Community College, 90.3 WHPC. I almost fell asleep there. I'm sorry about that. I didn't. I really didn't really fall asleep. But I was reading something, and the song kind of ended very abruptly. But I should be, you know, if I was a good DJ, I'd be watching that, wouldn't I? Well, next time I'll do better. Anyway, you know, I did go to the Howard Jones concert going back a couple weeks ago. And, you know, it had that really bad rainstorm where there was like a tornado in Long Beach off the water. It hit some, I don't know, some bungalows by the water. And, you know, it poured. I mean, it was started 7:15 was the end. Anyway, I got there at 6:30, but the Modern English opened and then it started raining. And at, by 7:15, they recommended that you search for cover because, you know, thunder, lightning were heading our way. And we went, you know, went right out and I found a place to stay under cover. And everybody was jammed up and because it was pouring, the wind was crazy. So the only bad thing was, you know, nothing was said. And I was asking workers there. I said, what's going on? Because now they're not saying anything. I know it's a delay. And I waited to like almost 8:45, but I was worrying about Wantagh Parkway maybe being, you know, flooded out. So I went to where the security was and I said, what's going on? It's 8:45. They haven't said a word. And they said, no, we're still waiting for updates. So I left. I actually left. I said, this can't continue. I'm not going to stay here. I mean, I was soaked as it was, and I was walking puddles up to my ankles. So I did drive, and Wantagh, everybody was pretty cool. Everybody was driving like 10 miles an hour because it was, you could hardly see when you were driving. And I got home, and then I went on Facebook. Oh, I just said, you know, what happened? I figured they would have not started the concert again, but they did at 9:45. I don't know when it continued. People said there was only a couple hundred people there because everybody's had it. And then they put it out thing like, oh, we're so glad that we could start the music again. They didn't want to cancel it because then they would have to refund money. So I'm not going to go on but that. But actually, you know, a lot of people were complaining, said, you know, you weren't giving us updates and all this. And they weren't. They didn't give any updates. They weren't even giving updates to people that worked there. So I don't want to. I'm like complaining right now, aren't I? It's like you're a psychologist. I'm like talking to my psychiatrist. I don't have one, but I'm just saying. And but they did give $100 credit for people who bought tickets. So that's the way we'll go. All right. Next, what are we going to do next? We got to do something really good. Let's see. Oh, let's do something by Simple Minds. Okay. Can we do that? We're going to do Planet Zero. One of my favorite bands. A 90.3 WHPC.

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Again, I'm Ken Alger. Thank you for joining me for Undiscovered Discoveries. You know, the show really goes fast. I say it every week. I hope it kept it Kenny this week. And I thank you for listening. And again, my email is undiscoveredwhpc@gmail.com. I love that song. That album was produced by Todd Rundgren, and it really didn't do that good for Hall & Oates. But it's one of my favorite albums. That whole album's really good. Okay, we got to go to jokes, and before you know it, the show will be over. So let's do this first. I gotta get this set up here because I'm going to get... Oh, here we go. All right, here we go. What do you call a can opener that doesn't work? A can't opener. Why was the man staring at the orange juice? Because on the container it said concentrate. That's terrible. That actually is terrible. Okay, here we go. My drug test came back, and it's negative. My dealer sure has something explaining to do. What does a CIA agent do when it's time for bed? He goes undercover. Oh, my God. My wife is really mad at the fact that I have no sense of direction, so I packed up my stuff and write. That's actually funny. All right, here we go. All right, the last joke of the week. My wife and I often laugh about how competitive we are, but I definitely laugh more. All right, take care. I'm going to leave you with something by a great band that I picked up a CD for like 25 cents. They're Underworld, and it's called Bright White Flames. All right, so take care, be safe, and I'll catch you next week at the same time. Take care.

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It's the Retro Mix, Ron Stevens. Oh, yeah, Maxine Nightingale. It's getting just started right now. Yeah. Got the music of the Stones from 1981. What else? Start me up. I'm revved to go, baby. 90.3 W.

must be paranoid, right? That's the music of Frida, part of ABBA. Phil Collins helping her out on that one. It's Ron Stevens. Hey, good morning. It's the Retro Mix. Slow it down a little bit. Music from 1990.

Down Under, classic hit from the Little River Band from 1979 and Lady. Our music time, look at this, it's 23 after 8, and it is looks like a Debbie Downer this morning. I know tomorrow we're going to be walloped. We're going to be drenched and soaked with lots of rain. We'll tell you all about the forecast in a little bit. Oh, you know what? We have to get this out to you to request and dedication line. Yeah, 516-572-7440. Well, you can call that or even text us now and we'll get on your song like we're going to do right now for Derek. Tuning in, turning on, he wants to go back.

I can listen to Steely Dan. Oh, this is a good one. It's Here at the Western World. We got it on 90.3 WHPC. This is just for you. And good morning. Yeah, here we go. We got it. Oh, I love it. We're in a mellow mood today. 90.3 WHPC.

Flashback 1967. Martha Reeves, Vandellas. How about Martha solo, produced by Richard Perry? I love her take of Van Morrison's Wild Night. 75 Sounds on WFMU.

In Square Circles, the name of the LP, there's In Love, Light, and Flight, is the music of Stevie Wonder, the Wonder Man himself. A little Motown block. Let's take it back to 1990 with Smokey. One of his final hits on Motown. This is Take Me Through the Night. Let's get through the day first, right? It's the best music. It's the Retro Mix. Ron Stevens, 90.3 WNBF.

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Retro Mix. Rob Stevens. Working out, yeah. Love that song. Shout out to Lindsay the Merrick. She's at the LA Fitness right now in Levittown. She says, Ron, you got to play me some songs I can move along to. Yeah, as she's sweating and working out. Yeah. Hey, how about this? A little physical for you. It's Olivia. 90.3 WHP.

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Shout out to Anthony from Westbury. Wants to go back to 1966. We got the Supremes. And You Keep Me Hanging On. I'm not going to make you wait, Anthony. Here it is, 90.3 W.

Keep me hanging on. Yeah, Soup's on just with Anthony and Westbury. Hey, good morning, Anthony. It's Music Time, 922-516-572-7440. That's the request, dedication, suggestion line. Oh, you know what? 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We got the weather. Oh, it's going to be today. If you want to do something, do it now because tomorrow, a washout. They're saying a lot of rain tomorrow. 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Now, partly cloudy conditions right now. High today, 72 and cloudy, overcast. Tomorrow morning, you're going to have some rain coming into the forecast. Looks like all day, 71 for the high. Low of about 61. Same thing for Monday. Rain on Tuesday. Rain on Wednesday. Getting a little bit cooler than the midweek. Highs only in the mid-60s, but the low will be about 58 to 60. It looks like a washout all the way into next. By next weekend, no rain in the forecast. Going up to 72 today. Right now, cloudy.

64 WHBC. Kind of Diana Ross solo from 1984. Produced by Daryl Hall of Hall & Oates. This is Swept Away.

Yes, and the bound is Angel Eyes. This is Ron Stevens. Oh, yeah. Music from 1989. This is Adrian Belew with his daughter. This is Old Daddy on WHB.

Cooper getting into mellow mood in 1976. I love that song. It's called I Never Cry. Oh, no crying allowed here. It's the retro mix. Forget your troubles. Come on, get happy with us. Oh, yeah. This is Ann Murray. Number one country hit. It was a crossover onto the pop charts. In 1986, it was Now and Forever.

that good song, huh? Yeah, cool. That's an Oscar-winning hit from 1970 on WHPC. Oh, it's going to be windy and rain and all that fun stuff tomorrow. Stay inside, keep it dry, locked into WHPC.

Number one, 67 going is the Association and Windy. We're wrapping it up. One more song. This is the Chad Rob next. It's the Hollies.

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2: 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My name is Mike McNeff. I'm one of the owners of the Irish Poet. And if you haven't stopped by yet, what are you waiting for? There's something here for everyone. Whatever you're in the mood for, we got it. Got kids? 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
1: Hey, hey, hey. Welcome, welcome, welcome to the Sister Chatter Radio Show. It's your girl, Allie Kay, and you are tuned in on this beautiful Saturday morning. I am excited to have you with me, and I'm so grateful to God, listen, that we made it through another week with all these things going on right now with gas prices. It just, getting sky high and everything happening. You know what? We made it through another year. So another week. So I came up with this. I want to play this song. I know I play it a lot, but I just want to give God thanks and praise for all that he has done for me. So listen, this song is a song to him just for getting me through another week. This is I Want to Thank You by Alicia Myers, only on the Sister Chatter Radio Show.

Hey, hey, hey. Welcome back to the Sister Chatter Radio Show. It's your girl, Allie Kay. And that was the legendary Stephanie Mills with What You Gonna Do With My Lovin' right here on the Sister Chatter Radio Show. Now, I want to celebrate some Black excellence this week. Listen, Chicago native Taylor Townsend completed a career grand slam in women's doubles after winning the U.S. Open alongside her partner, Katerina Siniaková. I hope I said her name right. I didn't mutilate it. But what makes her story so powerful is that Taylor was once criticized because of her body and denied funding early in her career. But she refused to let somebody else's opinion determine her future. You know, she kept showing up. She became a mother, became even stronger. And now she has won every major doubles championship, right? Oh my God, that is so amazing. This is a word for somebody this morning. Listen, I'm talking to myself. I am preaching to myself right now that being overlooked does not mean that you are unqualified, okay? Being delayed does not mean you have been denied, honey. Stay true to yourself, keep working, and when your moment comes, honey, you own it, okay? And speaking of staying true to who you are, this next record says it all here. This is Cheryl Lynn with Got to Be Real, only on the Sister Chatter Radio Show, where Black excellence has a voice, honey.

Hey, hey, hey. Welcome back to the Sister Chatter Radio Show. That was Got to Be Real by Sherilyn. Listen, that's for all my stepping sisters out there. I know you guys are out there doing your dance and stepping up in that kitchen and making it like it's a soulful Saturday. Yes, Soul Train style. I love it. I love it. I am all here for it. Now, let's have a little Sister Chatter moment, okay? We talk about product sales and everything that's supposed to be worth the hype. But the most expensive product is not always the best one. Sometimes that affordable beauty find, that drugstore favorite, or that product your girlfriend recommended works better than the luxury one. Do you find that to be true? Okay, so I want to hear from you. What is one affordable product that you absolutely love and refuse to stop buying? Okay, I want you to text me 516-472-9058. Okay, I want you to text me, or you can go on the Sister Chatter group page on Facebook and comment. Okay, I want you to tell me what's one affordable product that you absolutely love and you are refusing to stop buying it. Okay. Because, you know, we all love discovering a good product. That's what this is all about. But there are some things that no amount of money can buy. And here is one of them. This is Ralph Transvent with Money Can't Buy You Love, right here only on the Sister Chatter Radio Show.

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Hey, welcome back to the Sister Chatter Radio Show with your girl, Allie Kay. And that was a back-to-back dose of Ralph Trasvant. Listen, we started with Money Can't Buy You Love, followed by Sensitivity. Listen, Ralph reminds us that real love is about more than money. It's also about listening, communicating, being emotionally available, and making your partner feel safe. But let's be real here. While money can't buy you love, a healthy relationship still requires two people who are willing to contribute and build together, right? Yes. So here's the question. Can you survive when one person is carrying the entire financial and emotional load? Now, ladies and gentlemen, I know you have an opinion out there and I need to hear it. I want you to text me. The number that I gave earlier, that number, they just told me that's not the number. The number is 516-572-7440. Text me or come on the Sister Chatter Facebook group and tell me. I want to hear from you. Now, we're getting ready to get back into some more music because you know we love some music over here at the Sister Chatter Radio Show. And this is Gwen Guthrie, Ain't Nothing Going On But That Rent. 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

Hey, welcome back to the Sister Chatter Radio Show. That was Poison by Belle Biv DeVoe, only here on the Sister Chatter Radio Show. And I just wanted to talk because I got a video last night, well, the night before, that came to me. It's a video circulating on social media that claims that truck drivers are planning a nationwide strike beginning October 1st. I don't know if you saw this yet, but it was given to me. My aunt sent it to me, and I'm gonna tell you, it really had, it took me back for a second. It made me think back to COVID 2020, how I was like really losing it trying to find water and paper towel and tissue and food, and it was chaotic at that time. And so I just had to go and do my due diligence to go start searching and everything to make sure, because I wanted to warn my family out here, you know, to stock up. But I checked the claim, and as of today, I couldn't find a credible confirmation from the Teamsters, the federal transportation officials, or any major news organizations that a nationwide strike had been officially organized. But I just want to say again, okay, listen, we all know what we went through back in COVID. I know. It wasn't that far long ago. It was only 6 years ago. Okay? Being prepared is always wise. Okay? So I want you out there, my Sister Chatter fam out there, I want you to still be diligent now. I want you to keep a reasonable supply of water. Make sure you got your medications, non-perishable food, and household necessities. Okay? But please do not panic. Okay, I don't want you to panic. I want you to be buying based on verified. I want you to make sure that it's verified that this is what's going to happen. But you can start gradually. You know, we don't know the way the world is going right now anyway, especially with this, you know, what's going on in the world. Okay, we just don't know. So you never know. I will still stock up. Stock up, okay? There's nothing wrong with just buying extra, making sure you got it in your house. Don't stockpile so that people really think that you out here buying a whole Walmart and then they want to come rob you or anything. I'm not telling you nothing like that. I'm just saying, just make sure you have enough supplies in your home, okay? I want you to be safe, and I want you to be making sure that you're good out there, okay? Now that we separated the facts from the fear, okay, because we don't know for sure yet, but listen, I still want you to be diligent. Let's get back into this Saturday morning groove, okay? So turn it up. We got your next group that's coming up right now. This is Groove Me by Guy Only on the Sister Chatter Radio Show. Groove.

Hey, that was God Would Groove Me. Now, let me ask you, if that ain't get you moving this Saturday morning, I don't know what will, okay? Now, before we keep this party going, here's your Sister Chatter reminder. Don't stop working toward the life that you have prayed for, okay? You may be tired. You may have experienced some delays. And some people may not understand your vision. But that doesn't mean that you should give up, okay? Take the next step, make the phone call, complete the application, start that business, or return to that dream you placed on hold. Listen, you don't know. You never know. Okay? Okay? You never know. You have to keep going. You have to keep going. So get yourself on your feet, and I want you to turn this one up right here. This is my man, Michael Jackson. Don't stop till you get enough right here on the Sister Chatter Radio Show.

Hey, hey, welcome, welcome back. This is the Sister Chatter Radio Show. I'm your girl, Allie K. And yes, you've been on your way with me, Allie K, this Saturday morning. Well, listen, that was SWV with I'm So Into You and Family. I have to tell you, I am so into this Sister Chatter community and everything that we are building here. We have covered a lot this morning, right? So we've covered the U.S. Open with Taylor Townsend and her incredible journey from being criticized and overlooked to completing a career grand slam. Her story reminded us that somebody else's opinion does not determine how far we can go. Okay, that's one. We also talked about relationships, love, sensitivity, responsibility, and recognizing the red flags that may be hiding behind an attractive package. Remember, attraction does not mean attention, okay? But character should determine who gets access into your life, okay? And then we looked at the viral video claiming that truck drivers are planning a nationwide strike on October 1st. And as of today, I could not find credible confirmation that a nationwide strike has been officially organized, but that does still not say that we should not go out there and still do what we got to do to make sure that you're covered. Because you know what happened, like I said, during COVID. Okay. So make sure you're prepared. It's a wise thing, but don't panic. Okay. Most importantly, I want to leave you with today's show. I want to leave you encouraged that whatever dream you have been carrying, listen, don't give up on it. Okay. You may have to change your plan, take a break, or begin again, okay? Listen, I am 51 years old, and listen, I had to do it. I went through a lot, but I did it, and look what God has done for me, okay? And he'll do the same for you. I know he will, all right? Delayed does not mean denied, and being overlooked does not mean that you are unqualified, okay? So keep showing up for yourself until the right opportunity recognizes what has been inside of you all along, okay? Promise me that you're going to do that. I want to thank you for spending your Saturday with me. Thank you for the text messages, for every share, every person who continues to support Sister Chatter Radio. I am so appreciative. We had some wonderful conversations and special guests coming your way. I'm going to be doing some reboots, okay? Because we got some reboots on those TVs on Netflix, and I want to do a reboot on that. So we got that coming up. We got a lot of things coming up, okay? Some great guests, and I just want to keep this community and this connection going. Listen, I'm your girl. I'm your host, Allie K, reminding you that your voice matters, your story matters, and you deserve to be seen and heard and valued, okay? Okay? All right, now, I want you to have a safe, blessed, and beautiful weekend, okay? And the week ahead, okay? Be kind to yourself. Check on somebody you love. And remember, you are not ordinary. You are special. Here's Lil Lizzo to take us home. This is the Sister Chatter Radio Show, where Black excellence has a voice.

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Hard to believe that song dropped back way in 1990 off the album Home. Absolutely fantastic song. And the reason I played that again, well, they're on tour. I'm kind of jealous that it doesn't seem like they're coming over here. They actually just played on the 17th. They played at Earls Fort Terrace in Dublin at the National Concert Hall. Heard that it was a fantastic show. They are actually playing on the 2nd of October down in the Royal Theatre in Waterford. Fantastic. And I'm tempted to go back so I could catch them on, and by back, I mean Ireland, go there on October 2nd and then October 3rd during the Cork Opera House. Love to see them play there. A couple of other gigs they're playing. They're going to Trim Castle Hotel in County Meath. That is going to be on the 30th of October. Playing Stockwell Lane in Milton Keynes. That is on the 2nd of November. On the 5th of November, they're going to be playing the Cheese and Grain Market Yard in Justice Lane in Frome in England. 8th of November, Brudenell Social Club in Leeds. And then they're playing Birmingham at the O2 Institute, just to name a few. Really wish I could catch them. They've been going for many, many years. One of my favorite bands, without a doubt. Anyway, good morning, all you listeners. Nilisagon, our margin. Damn glad to have you on another rendition of Full Irish here on the voice of Nassau Community College, 90.3 WHPC. Going to play Josh O'Keefe coming up next. Before we do, as we always do, we look at the weather. Where would we be without it? You heard me back a few weeks ago. Fantastic summer in Ireland. Nothing to complain about. Seems to be that they're just about back to normal. I've had a little bit of rain over there, a lot of cloud, not that much sun, but not good normal for them. But anyway, in Athaclia in Dublin, 65 degrees and cloudy. In Corkig in Cork, 67 degrees and cloudy. In Gulliv, Galway, 61 degrees and cloudy. In Limnock in Limerick, 62 degrees and cloudy. And here outside the WHPC studios in Garden City, 68 degrees and cloudy, almost having the same weather. Anyway, let's get to that music as promised. Here's the little wee lad from England, but he does live in right now, currently over the last few years. He has been down in Nashville, absolutely getting immersed in the folk writing scene down there, country music. But here he is doing a beautiful song, Build.

0: I'm sick and tired of these robots taking all of our jobs.
1: Yes, I also agree with your statement.
0: Although I do love that I can say play WHBC and listen anytime.
1: Yeah, but I still want these robots out of my country.

That's the Saw Doctors with the Hey Rap. Only here, 90.3 WHPC. Hard to believe that came back, or rather came out in 1992 on the album titled All the Way from Tuam. T-U-A-M. That's in County Galway. County Galway. Which is Galway. I think that is perhaps my favorite Saw Doctor song. It has everything in there. Gets you up, gets you moving. Has a lot of good one-liners there, like get that wasp off my sandwich. Will Galway beat Mayo? Not if they don't have Willie Joe. The list goes on and on and on. Anyway, lovely to hear that song. Coming up next, going to play the Water Boys' Fisherman Blues from one of my angry listeners. But if I'm not pissing someone off, well, that means I am not doing my job. Anyway, Cuma Luchasa Scale, what is going on? It's the club championship going on in a lot of places, or almost down to the quarterfinals, some semifinals. Tomorrow, we have some games in Cork. We're going to go hop around a few of the counties in the hurling championship. Charleville taking on Glen Rovers down in Mallow. That is the opening game, because after that game, you have Kentark taking on Sarsfields at 3:30 p.m. Love to be there. Double bill to see both of those games. Should be cracking, no doubt about it. Then we have from East Cork, Father O'Neill's taking on the City Boys from Douglas. That game on in Carrigtool tomorrow. And then, of course, we have, this we'll see, we'll have a big, in my opinion, we'll have a big understanding of who's going to win the championship this year. The Barony of Imokilly taking on the Bars. So you have East Cork taking on basically one of the mighty mites in the city. That game on in Middleton. And then looking at some games that are on today in Galway, we have Loughrea taking on Castlegar. That is on in Kenny Park, along with St. Thomas versus Gort Inishguar. Tullochmore taking on Liam Mellows, and Crogwell taking on Ardrahan. Those games all on in Kenny Park. We also have in Gort, we have Crogwell taking on Ardrahan. We have Kilmore Daly taking on Moy Cullen as well. Let's see where we go to next. Let's see what's going on in Limerick. We have Kilmallock taking on Monaleen, and that game is on Knocklong. Also, Belly Brown taking on Napiercig, and that game is on Knocklong as well. Dare taking on Newcastle West in McNeville Park in Rathkeel. Looking down in Westmeath, we have Father Dalton's taking on Clonkill down in Davida Lakes. And then we have Loughlin Gales taking on Raharney, and that's in TEG Cusick Park. And then we also have in Wicklow, Barry Emmett's taking on Emmett Carnabua, and that's on in Eshrin Park in Aughrim. We also have Glen Ely taking on St. Patrick's, and that game is also on in Eshrin Park in Aughrim. May all the best teams win. And anyway, as promised, goes out to Michael Yu, who has been waiting patiently to hear this song. Here's the Water Boys. This song was made in Galway. 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

That's Ye Vagabonds with the Bothy Lads, only here at 90.3 WHBC. Of course, talking about the duo of brothers Diarmaid and Brian McLoughlin, hailing out of County Carlo. Anyway, coming to the end of the show, but before I sign off, I cannot believe what I am seeing here. Looking at the English Premier League, I thought there was a problem. I called up tech support here, said, you got to get something right here. I was like, this cannot be right, but of course it is right. Brighton up 3-0 against Arsenal in the 89th minute. We cannot believe this happened. I guess Arsenal took their eye off the ball today. Everton up 1-0 against Ipswich Town in the 91st minute. That game on in the New Hill Dickinson Stadium. In Liverpool in the 87th minute, Newcastle 2, Hull City 1. That game on in St. James Park. Later game today, 12:30 p.m. U.S. time. We have Forest taking on Coventry City. Coventry City 0-4, newly promoted. The early game today, Tottenham Hotspur and Aston Villa. Aston Villa walks away winning that game 3-2. Pretty poor game there. Tottenham just kind of let them walk all over them. I really think the Tottenham, if they got their attitude right, they could have won that game. And we had one game yesterday. Brentford beating Chelsea 3-0. Anyway, I want to thank each and every one of you for tuning in for a new rendition edition of Full Irish here on the Voice of Nassau County 90.3 WHPC. As always, I want to say Slana Walia, safe home no matter where you are or where you are going. And I will see you this time next week, same time, same bat channel, 90.3 WHPC. And here's the Pogues with Down All the Days, that song about Christy Brown, the man around town. Slán.

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This is the Radio Rumble right here on the Voice of Nassau Community College, 90.3 WHPC. My name is Justin Greenberg, and we got a fun show lined up for you today. Of course, week two of the NFL season. We'll have to discuss that. I gave my predictions last week. I don't really think you should listen to me, honestly. I don't know anything about football. Now, if you asked me to talk about football from 1998, yeah, I'm your guy. But modern football, I watch. I watch from a distance. I enjoy the game. There are things that I miss, though, from my childhood when watching football. And that's just probably with everything. I think, you know, you have those rose-tinted glasses, and you think things were so much better when you were younger. But you know what? If I was older back in 1998, maybe I'd look back at those years and say, oh, you know, those years kind of suck. I doubt it, though. We had men. That's when men were playing football, man, in the 90s. Speaking of men, we're going to have to play a lot of music from the man, Long Island's own, Billy Joel, for no particular reason. I've just been in a big Billy Joel phase. Happens every now and then. I'm a white guy from Long Island. It's bound to happen. I did go to my first Mets game this season. I had to support my man Pete Alonso. And the Mets are a laughing stock of an organization. Let's talk a little bit about my experience at the game, Citi Field. First of all, parking. $40 is what I thought it was going to be. No, $50 parking. You'd think because the team is already mathematically eliminated from the playoffs at the time of the game that they would, I don't know, maybe lower the prices for things like food and parking. But no, they don't do anything like that. It's all about the money with the New York Mets. Except when it comes to paying their players that people actually love. Sure, let's get rid of Brandon Nimmo and Pete Alonso. Let's get Bo Bichette. How's that working out for us? So I get to the stadium. I miss it. I'm gonna be honest. You know, it was really nice to be back there. I used to go 10 to 15, sometimes 20 times a season when I was really, you know, digging this team. But they got rid of my favorite player. Pete Alonso is my favorite Met, and the team has been awful without him, and he's been fantastic. He's going to finish top five in MVP voting for the American League. You know, this is a guy that always got you 35 home runs, 100 RBIs, and plays 162 games. And he was a homegrown talent, and it's a damn slap in the face. And now I know how people in the 70s felt when Tom Seaver left. I mean, granted, Tom Seaver is a better player than Pete Alonso, and he did win a World Series, but we've had very little success, and Pete was a bright spot in a lot of those years, you know, setting the all-time rookie record for most home runs in the season, setting the all-time Mets record for most home runs in a career. He has probably the most clutch play, you could say, in Mets history. At least in the last 40 years, right? Because when you look back to the 86 World Series, the moment you think about wasn't really a clutch moment. I'm not saying there weren't clutch moments in that World Series. Of course there were. But everybody just thinks of the little ground ball that gets through Bill Buckner's legs, which isn't really clutch. It's more of a mistake on Buckner's end. But what were some of the other clutch moments in the last 40 years, really since the 86 World Series? You have Endy Chavez's catch, but that didn't even lead to a victory. That led to Carlos Beltran looking at strike three. You have Mike Piazza's, you know, post 9/11 home run, but the Mets, you know, didn't even make the playoffs that year. It was just a regular season game. Really, you know, that Pete Alonso home run against the Brewers, it's certainly on the Mount Rushmore of Mets moments. And
it sucks that he is killing it for the other team. The atmosphere there was great. They did a little tribute to him before the game, which was great, and the fans were really pulling for him. You know, they made their voices heard. We were chanting "Fire Stearns," David Stearns, the guy who put this team together. I'm hoping, you know, this doesn't go on deaf ears, and Steve Cohen could at least listen to the fan base and make some changes, because clearly we don't even know if there's going to be baseball next season. It's probably going to end up being a strike, especially if the Dodgers win another World Series. So we might not even get baseball next year. So it's going to be 42 years till we get a World Series potentially in Queens. So people are upset that, you know, the fans are cheering for Alonso. Shut up. We're allowed to cheer whoever we want to cheer. We like this guy. And, you know, your team isn't competing. If this was a highly competitive team that needed a victory in September to clinch a playoff berth, that's a different story. This is a team that has underperformed and then some. This is a team with one of the highest payrolls in all of sports, already eliminated from the playoffs, going to have a sub-500 record. And you want us to cheer for you guys? For what? We're spending $50 on parking alone. A lot of people that go to these games aren't Jerry Seinfeld and Baba Booey. We're average Joes, barely making any money. Spend our hard-earned money to take our families, or in my case, going solo to a Mets game. It's a lot of money for a lot of people. That's not including the gas that it takes to get there. It's not including the actual tickets. And God forbid you buy any product there. You know, t-shirts that would cost $10 at Target are going to cost $30 there. You know, a soda, a beer, a hot dog that you could get anywhere. If you go to a Nathan's outside of Citi Field, you know, you're spending $10 less easily on some of these products. So it's our right to cheer and boo whoever we want. And we could boo as well. And that was a big problem a few years ago when Mets fans were booing some of the Mets players. Well, you know what? Perform. All the greats have been booed. Piazza was booed. I remember Piazza getting booed constantly when I was a kid. This is a guy that would always hit over 300, 30 home runs, 100 plus RBIs, always an all-star. He's held to a higher standard, and he never complained. I never heard him whine and bitch and moan. Aaron Judge gets booed from time to time. The greatest pure hitter since Barry Bonds gets booed by Yankees fans. I've never heard him complain. So these Mets players are soft. They've assembled the wrong crew, a loser crew. They put all their eggs in the wrong basket. Now, there are some bright spots to this team, so hopefully looking forward. I went to game one of the Alonso series, so I didn't even get to see him hit the two home runs. You know, he has more home runs at Citi Field than his replacement, Jorge Polanco, who plays, you know, first base for the Mets. Pete Alonso played three games at Citi Field and already has more home runs for the season at Citi Field than Polanco. How embarrassing is that? That's like, you know, when you dump the fat girl and then she ends up becoming a supermodel. But that's not even the case, because Pete Alonso wasn't the fat girl. He was already the sexy girl. He just got even sexier. And I'm rooting for him. I'm sorry. I want the Orioles. Doesn't look like they're going to make the playoffs. They're just going to miss out, but would it be wrong of me? You know, if the Mets played the Orioles in the World Series, I know this sounds insane. I would root for the Orioles. Call me a fair-weathered fan, but I'm loyal, actually. I'm loyal to players. I've always been that way. If you know my history, you know my loyalty to singular players more so than the team. And I feel like that makes more sense. Why would you just be loyal to a logo?
It's the same thing with politics. And I promise you, we're not going to get into politics, but it's the same thing. It's like you automatically have to root for the Republican nominee. Why? What if he's a jackass? You just have to root for him and vote for him because you're a registered Republican? No, you

And Tom Brady's story starts with Drew Bledsoe. Bledsoe was the quarterback. We talked about it last week, actually. We were talking about 9/11. You know, Bledsoe gets hurt. Brady comes in. The rest is history. And I continue to be a Bledsoe fan. So I don't become a Patriots fan anymore. I go to being a Bills fan. And now, you know, I go from being a Bills fan to a Cowboys fan because that's where Bledsoe went. And now, you know, I'm rooting for Josh Allen. That's my guy. I watch videos of Josh Allen. I just watched a 7 or 8 minute video of Josh Allen being really nice to, you know, people that are really down and out. You go on TikTok, you can watch all these videos of Josh Allen comforting kids that are dying, comforting kids that have Down syndrome, comforting even adults that have special needs. He just comes across like a real genuine golden retriever sort of dude. And that's who I want to win. If he gets, you know, traded from the Bills and goes to another team, gonna root for that other team. I like human beings. Is that weird? I don't know. But let's go back to Citi Field. I got a few more things to say about this great ballpark, which, you know, it is a good ballpark, but there is some issues. Now, I go to the sensory nook. For people that don't know, that's for people that have autism. They have this special little sensory nook where you could go and get away from some of the loud noises if you just want to get away. Unfortunately, the sensory nook is a disaster at Citi Field. And they should be ashamed. You have the richest owner in North American sports. I don't know if he still holds that title, but at one point he was, Steve Cohen. And he pays players like, you know, Lindor and Soto, all these guys, one of the richest payrolls in all of sports. Can't afford Alonso. Can't afford Nimmo. Can't afford anything at the sensory nook. Essentially, it's just a bench. When it first started, you know, it was touted as this great escape for people with autism. They had a box of supplies so you could fidget with them. They had headphones so you could have them on. They had a fake fish tank, but with, you know, plastic fish in there, and it lit up and it sparkled. And then they had the walls would light up with, it looked like the stars. And then even the chair would have like a vibration sort of thing for it. And you know what they have now? None of that. There's no box with any supplies. The lights don't work for the stars. The chair doesn't vibrate. And the fish tank, the fish are all dead. They don't move. The electricity doesn't work there. So, an embarrassment. And an absolute embarrassment. You have, you know, all this money to do all these other things at Citi Field. But God forbid somebody needs the sensory nook, they're stuck in a hellhole because it's right next to all these rich suites, and these people clearly don't care. They're loud, they're obnoxious, they you know, it's not isolated at all. It's just a bench. That's all it is. So that pissed me off, honestly. And then the team just sucks. And even Alonso couldn't get a hit that night. So like nothing went good that night. But you know, baseball, it's still a great sport. I still love it. I love the history of baseball, but we're in football season now. You know, I'm excited to see what the Yankees do in the playoffs. Hoping we get a Yankees Red Sox playoff series. That's always good for the sport. And, you know, when I think of New York and I think of New York baseball, the one singer that comes to mind is Billy Joel. So why don't we continue the Billy Joel music? Here is from the title, the album, The Stranger. Here is the title track, The Stranger, right here on 90.3 WHPC.

0: Oh, yeah. Billy Joel.
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0: You're welcome. A little Take Me Out to the Ball Game, followed by Piano Man. Right here on the Radio Rumble, the voice of Nassau Community College, 90.3 WHPC. I found a game on YouTube. Maybe we could play it together. So basically, you could play this at home. You know, you could do this while driving. You don't need hands for this one. Just a voice. So I'm going to play a song. This is according to the YouTube video. Okay. I don't know if this is part of it. All right. Okay. So here's the song. The song will play, and then we have to get an answer for it. So let's see how many we could do. We'll do it for 5 minutes. I know this is riveting radio, but we're trying something new. We're playing a little game, a little solo game. All right, so we all know this one, right? We have 3 seconds to think. Let's just pause it a bit. You guys know the name of the song? You're saying it out loud. I know that guy's screaming right now. Someone's listening on the toilet. He's just screaming, "The animals, the animals, the animals." And his wife is going, "Is everything okay?" It's The Animals, House of the Rising Sun. Let's continue the video. Let's see what they say. Yes, we got it correct. We're 1 for 1. Can we go 10 for 10? We'll do 10 of these.
2: Love is a burning thing.
0: Ba-da-ba-da-ba-da-ba-da-ba. All right, we have 3 seconds to think. Let's pause it, actually. So you guys know who this is, right? Pretty famous guy. The Man in Black, not Will Smith. That is Johnny Cash. And the song is Ring of Fire, which I heard a rumor. I don't know where I heard this. You just hear these things, I guess. That they wanted to use this song for a Preparation H commercial. And his estate said no. Would have been pretty funny, the Ring of Fire. Let's see.

0: Who is that? We all know. This is a little too easy, right? This is too easy. It's the Beatles. Hey, Jude. Way too easy. If this next one's not difficult, we're gonna stop the game because this is basic stuff right here. All right, next. Oh, darkness, my old friend. I've come on, you guys know this one. Come on, you know it. Simon and Garfunkel, The Sound of Silence. It's too easy. We're just too good. Maybe there's another one. All right, I see one that says, guess the song from 1975 to 2026. One song per year. 1975 to 2026. Let's see what this is about.
1: Thank you, everyone, for commenting.
0: This is all AI.
1: Birthdays. Keep them coming.
0: Okay, you know what? We can't do this game. We're too good. Like, clearly, if they're going to do songs like Hotel California, what's the point in playing? Now, I'm not saying do some deep cut, but they could have done, I don't know, Take It Easy or something different from the Eagles. We're done. We tried. We tried new things, and we failed. All right, let's go back and play some music. I've been digging this band called The Letterman, and they're from the 1960s, and they do an amazing cover of the Brooklyn Bridge's The Worst That Could Happen. Now, I don't think it's better than the original version, but it's pretty damn good, and I'm really liking it. So, why don't we play a little bit of The Letterman, The Worst That Could Happen, and then, let's see, do we have the original version as well? The Worst That Could Happen. The Worst That Could Have... Do we not have either version in the vault? No, come on. Oh, okay, we do. It's just called Worst That Could Happen. All right, so we're going to play... we'll play the Letterman's version first. And then we'll do the original Brooklyn Bridge version. Right here on the Radio Rumble, 90.3 WHPC.

the Brooklyn Bridge, Worst That Could Happen. It's one of the best songs ever. I have it in my top 10 favorite songs of all time. I would eventually like to make that list. I feel like I have, but things change. You know, certain things you hear way too much, and maybe you fall out of love with them. But a song like that, I can listen to over and over again. In fact, I have. I mean, I've listened to that version. I've listened to the Letterman's version. I've listened to countless other versions over the years, just over and over again. And that's the beauty of music, man. You can listen to any song at any time. And we're going to do something that might be a bit controversial here in September. But I looked up Johnny Maestro and the Brooklyn Bridge, and I see they have a Christmas song. And you're saying, Justin, for the love of God, it's September. But you know what? Soon it's going to be October. And then once Halloween ends, you're going to start seeing Christmas stuff everywhere. You might already start seeing Christmas stuff everywhere. So I say this every year. Why do we jump right into the cold pool of Christmas? Why don't we just slowly ease in there? You know, maybe a Christmas song one week, and then maybe we'll talk a little holiday stuff in 2 or 3 weeks. And then, you know, by the time November comes around and you hear Mariah Carey every 5 seconds, you'll thank Justin because you'll be accustomed to it. We don't want to just rip the Band-Aid off quickly. Let's just slowly peel it off so we'll be used to the madness that is the holiday season. So here is Johnny Maestro and the Brooklyn Bridge. Somebody's going to tune in the middle of this song and think they are in a coma or something. Here's Oh Holy Night, 90.3 WHPC. I promise you, this is the only radio station that is playing a Christmas song today.

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5: The voice of

Walk Like a Man, Four Seasons. Can't say that anymore. You're going to get canceled. You walk any way you want to walk, right? It's 2026. Am I right, guys? Yeah, okay. Let's play the actual original version of The Worst That Could Happen, because I said it was by Johnny Maestro and the Brooklyn Bridge, and I had a feeling I was wrong, because I have heard Jimmy Webb and the Fifth Dimensions version before, and I actually wasn't sure which one was the first version of the song, and it actually was this version. It came out the year before the Brooklyn Bridges version. It's the Fifth Dimension, The Worst That Could Happen, another version of that song. And you know what? I could listen to a million versions of this song. Like I said, it is one of the all-time greats. So here they are, 90.3 WHBC.

There we go. The worst that could happen. I could think of worse things that could happen. So what? She got married. Cheat on her husband. You know, it's fine. Again, it's 2026. Be a poly couple. You know what that is, right? So you have more than one. You could marry 15 people now. It's crazy what these kids are doing these days. All right, let's continue with the Four Seasons. Let's hang on to what we've got. 90.3 WHPC.

0: I think that might be my favorite song by them. That's Let's Hang On, Four Seasons, 90.3 WHPC. I see that there's a live version from Top of the Pops, February 25th, 1971. Let's click this together. Sometimes, you know, they say it's live and they it's not live. So let's click it. We're going to test it together. If it's not, you know, we got plenty of other music that we're going to play. I definitely am prepared and I don't just wing it. Let's see. All right, this seems live. Let's listen to it, man. Let's Hang On, 1971 version, 90.3 WHBC.
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See, if I was by myself and I wasn't doing a radio show, you know what I would do? I would just play that again. Am I the only one? Like, other people do that, right? Like, you listen to the same song 40 times in a row. I can't be the only one that does that. You know, I'm thinking of great voices from the 60s, and I think of Jay Black, and I don't know if there's a better voice, honestly, than Jay Black, and he does a song called Cara Mia that I know I've played a live version of it before. I want to find that same version. Let's see if we can do that together. Is this it? Yeah, this was from a PBS special. I remember watching this back in the day. Let's see if this is high quality. You never know with these YouTube videos. All right, this seems good. Let's give it a listen. This is Jay Black, not with the Americans, just a Jay Black solo from 2011. 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

Wow, what a performance. Does that piss anyone off that we live in a time where mainstream music just isn't that? It's actually really sad. I feel bad for this generation. I've talked to some of the students at this station, and, you know, they listen to music like this. I don't even know what the song is. I just know the artist. And it just, I feel bad. I genuinely feel bad. Now, maybe this song is good. It's not the worst thing in the world that I've heard. No, I take that back. This is one of the worst things I've ever heard. This is awful. It's awful. Like, I don't understand how somebody can hear that. Are our brains that drastically different? Are our ears that different that someone can listen to this? I know you got a guy, he's not a guy to me. Just say goodbye to him and take a ride to me. Someone can hear that and go, I like it. To quote that dude from RoboCop, I like it. And then they could hear, you know, something like Hey Jude and be like, that sucks. What is that about? I'm not saying I don't want everybody to be the same. That would be boring if everybody liked the same things. But, I mean, you hear this and you just go, yeah, this is great. And then you hear this. Get to it. It's now on. Here's a live version. 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Hey.

All right, that was a little bit of the Four Tops, I Can't Help Myself. Before that, we heard them with It's the Same Old Song, right here on the Radio Rumble, the voice of Nassau Community College, 90.3 WHPC. Let's talk some football. We had a fun week last week, especially if you're a fan of the New York teams. Giants win, Jets win, and even my Buffalo Bills win, and they did win again, actually, on Thursday. They're 2-0. Let's head to Sunday, though. We got a whole slew of games, and let's start with the Texans hosting the Bengals. And I never know with either of these teams. I feel like with the Bengals, you just don't know about Joe Burrow's health. If he's healthy, you know, this team is going to be a contender. And then CJ Stroud, I feel like he's regressed. So, I mean, I got to go with the Bengals on the road in this one. The Packers are hosting, or rather, the Packers are heading to MetLife to take on the New York Jets. Packers looked pretty bad last week. They were destroying. Well, they had a lead over the Vikings, and they ended up getting destroyed, 39-22. The Jets looked good, but they faced a pretty bad Titans team. As much as I want the Jets to win, I think because the Packers were embarrassed last week, I think they head into MetLife and they win this one. The Saints looked pretty damn good. Again, they were getting their asses kicked against that game in Detroit. And it almost looked like the Saints were going to have a miracle comeback. It didn't happen, though. And then they're heading to Baltimore to take on the Ravens, who last week, what did the Ravens do? They defeated the Colts 41-23. So I think this Saints team is going to be one of those teams that will be good in a few years. I do expect them to be a high-powered offense and maybe have an upset or two this season. I don't think it's this week. I think the Ravens win their home opener, take Baltimore over the Saints. I'm going to take the Eagles on the road over the Titans. The Bears, oh my God, that game last week. I think they're still scoring touchdowns. It was 59-37, the Bears over the Panthers. The Vikings, like I said, they came back and defeated the Packers. This NFC North is anyone's, in my opinion. I don't think there's really a standout team. I think they all could very well win the division. I don't know. Did the Bears take a step back? They looked really great last year. Made a deep playoff run. I think they win at home. I'll take the Bears over the Vikings. The Browns just seem like an absolute mess. They got destroyed last week, 34-10 to the Jaguars. They head to Tampa Bay to take on the Buccaneers, who last week lost by 6 to the Bengals. I'll take the Bucs at home in this one. I'm going to take the Steelers on the road heading to New England. That was such a great rivalry growing up during my middle school, high school years, even actually into my elementary school years. Go back to the Cordell Stewart, Drew Bledsoe days up until, you know, the Brady Roethlisberger era, Tomlin versus Belichick, Bill Cowher. You know, the Steelers are one of those iconic franchises that really, even when they're bad, they're not bad for long. We'd be blessed to have a franchise like that I rooted for. I think the Steelers, though, again, it really just depends on Rodgers' health. He's an old man. You know, we've seen a few injuries already this season. I'm hoping he stays healthy. I'd like to see him have one deep playoff run. It would be cool. I like seeing the old guys do things. I'm going to take the Steelers on the road in this one. I'm going to take the Panthers over the Falcons. I'm going to take the Chargers over the Raiders. The Broncos looked pretty bad last week against the Chiefs. I don't know about Bo Nix, man. I just don't know about Bo. I'm hoping we see a bright future for this kid.
seems to always say the right thing, unless you're a Democrat that you hate his guts. Jacksonville looked fantastic last week. I don't know if that's a product of playing the Browns. Jaguars, again, one of those teams. It's like 1 year they're in the playoffs, and Trevor Lawrence looks like the real deal. And then it's just like they're like the Texans. The same thing. Young quarterback. They're good 1 year. They, you know, maybe they'll go to the AFC Championship game or they'll win 7 games. I'll take the Jaguars on the road in this one. I got to go with the Cowboys. That was my NFC Championship winning team. And they did lose to the Giants. I did get that game wrong. I'll take the Cowboys, though, at home over the Commanders for their home opener at Jerry's World. I'll take the 49ers at home over the Dolphins. And I'm going to take the Seahawks. And I don't know. Is Sam Darnold playing? Let's see. Injury status. We're hearing the music of the great John Williams, by the way. He is out. He is not playing this week. Ooh, what did the Cardinals do? They won 26-14 last week over the Chargers. At home now, no Sam Darnold. I don't think it matters. I think the Seahawks are a complete team. I'll take Seattle on the road in this one. The Sunday night game, the Chiefs hosting the Colts. The Colts got their asses kicked by the Ravens last week. The Chiefs looked great on Monday night. I can't bet against Patrick Mahomes. I just can't. And then the Monday night game, the New York Football Giants head to Los Angeles to take on the Rams. I'm going to bet against the Giants, but I hope I'm proved wrong. You know, I like that team. I like that squad. But the Rams on paper are a much better team, even though they got their asses kicked again, you know, last week against the 49ers 27-7. That was in Australia. I think that's the reason why. I think we see a different Rams team. They're rested. They're at home. I'll take the Rams. But if the Giants win this game, I know it's early. It'd be week two. If the Giants could beat the Cowboys and then the Rams at home, you might be looking at your NFC East champions this year. They might be the real deal. But again, it all comes back to the health of the quarterback. Because we've seen this kid just not know what to do when running. Jackson Dart, you know, he's just one play away from being concussed. It's his style of play, and he has to play smarter. He has to throw away the ball. He has to slide early. And as far as their running back goes, Scadaboo, he's insane. I don't know if his brain could be damaged anymore. So that's the NFL picks of the week. Let's play some more music. I've been really liking the music that I've been playing this week. How about we let this John Williams score finish out? This is Remembering Childhood from Hook. Then we'll play a little bit of The Animals right here on 90.3 WHPC.

Oh, yeah. That's The Animals. Bring It On Home to Me, 90.3 WHPC. That's actually my favorite song of all time. That you know, maybe it changes every now and then, but it's certainly in the running. I want to play a different version of that song. This is Eric Burdon, solo, no Animals, 1976 live version from a performance in Germany, right here on the Radio Rumble, 90.3 WHPC.

Eric freaking Burden, what a voice. The man, the myth, the legend, Eric Burden with Bring It On Home to Me, which was originally a Sam Cooke song, and I love the Sam Cooke version as well. And I've played that a bunch of times, but I see there's a Paul McCartney version as well that I know of, but this is a different version. This is from a sound check back in 1993, so why don't we give this a listen? Sir Paul McCartney covering my favorite song, Bring It On Home to Me, 1993. Shut up, Paul, I'm talking. 1993 sound check version right here on the Radio Rumble.

Sir Paul McCartney, and we're going to end the show with his bandmate John Lennon doing his version of Bring It On Home to Me, mixed with Send Me Some Lovin'. This is a cool little song from an album back in the 1970s. That's going to do it for this edition of the Radio Rumble. Don't go anywhere. Ron Stevens coming up next with the Retro Mix. So long, everybody.

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1: 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You're running out of time to see what Beery's is all about. 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

is the Retro Mix on WHBC. Ron Stevens on the Afternoon Edition. We're looking back today, a top 10 countdown 1966. We have some bonus hits like this. This was brand new on the charts for Bobby Darin and his comeback, If I Were a Carpenter. Memories of 66 on WHBC.

Oh, I'm Your Puppet, Baby. And that is brand new on the charts this week in 1966. And we are going to do a top 10 countdown. But before we do, we have one more time, one more bonus hit. This song was at number 14. It'll be his first top 10 hit ever for Mr. Neil Diamond. It's Cherry, Cherry. Yeah. Mm-hmm. Flashback 66.

bonus hit from today in 1966. It'll become his first top 10 hit. This week it was song number 14, is Neil Diamond and Sherry Cherry. Now, we are going to begin right now the top 10 hits of today, September 19th, 1966, with song number 10, one of many hits for Motown act The Four Tops. Let's reach out and I'll be there. This is song number 10 on the Top 10 Countdown 1966. 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

Yeah, that is song number 9 for the Surf's Up, the Beach Boys. Yeah, the Boys of Summer, and Wouldn't It Be Nice. We're looking at the top 10 hits of today in 1966. We are up to song number 8. Now, this song would become primarily their only hit, you know, one-hit wonder. This song was also the biggest mover on the charts this week in 66. It went from 25, now let's break out the math and the pencil and the paper. 25 minus 8. Okay, so 17 spots in 1 week is 96 tiers. Question and the Mysterians. Yeah, Question Mark and the Mysterians. We knew who they were. Here they are on WHB.

Los Bravos, yes, CCC, senor. That is song number 7 on 90.3 WHPC. Music time, it is 2:26. We're doing the top 10 hits of today. It is already September 19th, this time around 1966. And you know what? We're up to song number 6. This would be the second of 3 Motown hits in the top 10. This time around, they got the star known as the Primes, and they became the Temptations. Beauty is only skin deep. We got it, 90.3 WHPC.

Ta-da!

It peaked at number two this week. It was number four in the countdown. Yeah, that is the Beatles, of course, and Ringo on lead and Yellow Submarine. It's Ron Stevens, Music Time. Look at this. It's 2:35. We're doing the top 10 hits of today in 1966. Before we do the top three, we have time for some bonus hits. This song will be reflecting what it is about now, rounding down summertime. Yeah, officially it ends, and it comes the fall, the first day of fall, on the 21st. We're in the 19th right now. Jamming at the board in the summer wind. Wrapping up another summer year, huh? With rain in the forecast. I'm thinking, well, you know, like, what can you do, right? It's the music of 66 on WHBC.

Tone is set from this week in 1966, and that's the Kinky Kinks in the sunny afternoon. Yeah, well, we have no sun right now, but you know, it looks like we're going to have a lot of rain. But you know what? We had the biggest mover on the charts was also in the top 10 this week in 1966. I told you before, it was Question Mark and the Mysterious and 96 Tears. Well, if someone's the biggest mover, someone had to get the biggest dump. Well, that had to been the Lovin' Spoonful, a former number one hit. This week, dropping from 17 to 37. Here it is, 90.3 WHPC.

The countdown, yeah. Here we go. Song number three, a peak this week at that number. Yeah, it is the music of Donovan. A lot of sunny songs. The Sunshine Superman. We got it. 90.3 WHBC.

0: Well, my number one hit for the Supreme Soup's on, Diana Ross and the Girls, and You Can Hurry Love. Well, we're up to the song that was number one today in 1966.
1: Rod Stevens,
0: you got it. Stay tuned next for the 90s now, a whole entirely different decade. Here it is. First week at 3 weeks on the top of the charts for the Association. Cherish. Number one, September 19th, 1966.
1: Cherish.

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2: 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My name is Mike McNeff. I'm one of the owners of the Irish Poet. 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

Hey, hey, happy Saturday. It's your girl, Nikki Marie, and you're tuned in to 90s Now on the voice of Nassau Community College, 90.3 WHPC. Summer isn't just, it's not over yet, okay? We've got until September 22nd before we officially say goodbye. So why not spend this Saturday soaking up a little more sunshine with your favorite number one hits from the 90s? We're taking you back to the days of cassette tapes. And let's see, block parties, because there's a party going on at my house right now. And unforgettable summer memories. Coming up, we have Madonna, who is about to strike a pose with Vogue. This is 90s Now, right here on 90.3 WHPC.

0: Now that's a throwback from 1993. Snow with Informer. The 90s gave us some unforgettable music, from dance floor anthems to songs we still know every word to today. And as we get ready to close out summer, I'm keeping those memories alive with more hits that define the decade. Let's keep this party moving with D-Light and Groove Is in the Heart. 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
1: We're going to dance. We're going to dance. 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And have some fun.

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1: Oh my God, Becky, look at her butt. It is so big. She looks like one of those rap guys' girlfriends, but, you know, who understands those rap guys? They only talk to her because she looks like a total prostitute, okay? I mean, her butt is just so big. I can't believe it's just so round. It's like out there. I mean, gross.

Oh, another classic right here on 90s Now. That was Sir Mix-a-Lot. I'm Nikki Marie. And with summer wrapping up, there's still time to squeeze in one more Long Island adventure. Maybe a walk along the boardwalk or a trip to the beach or just cruising with the windows down and your favorite music playing. Speaking of keeping the party going, here is Zayn with Hey Mr. DJ. 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

Yes, UB40. Can't help falling in love. 1993. I dedicate that to all the lovebirds out there. Because you know what tomorrow is? Tomorrow, September 20th, is National Appreciation Day. So appreciate your wife. So here's your friendly reminder. A little appreciation goes a long way. Flowers, dinner, some house cleaning. I'm not talking to my husband. Maybe I am. Or simply saying thank you can make the day just be really nice and loving. And since we're spreading the love, let's keep it going with Robin S. and Show Me Love, because that's what we're going to be doing. And stick around, because I will be also hosting the Party Mix at 4 o'clock. So stick around. Anyway, here we are, Robin S. We're staying on 1993 with Show Me Love on 90.3 WHBC.

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Julio. What a fantastic voyage through the 90s. I'm Nikki Marie, and we're sending summer off with the music that made the decade unforgettable. But don't go anywhere. For the first time, I'm taking over the party mix at 4 o'clock. Stephanie's got the day off, and I've got another full hour of dance hits through the decades. Text me requests now so I can get them on the party mix. 516-572-7440. First, here's Mariah Carey with Honey. 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

Yes, we're getting this party started with Pink right here on The Party Mix. I'm Nikki Marie, and guess what? I was generous enough to give Stephanie the Saturday off. She's out enjoying her day, but don't worry, she'll be back next week. In the meantime, I'm taking over The Party Mix for one full hour of dance hits through the decades. We've got a little something for everybody, so turn up the volume and get ready to move. Coming up next is McFadden and Whitehead with Ain't No Stopping Us Now. Because guess what? We ain't stopping. And this is a 1979 hit. This is The Party Mix right here on 90.3 WHPC.

Yes. Whitney Houston just had us wanting to dance with somebody, and I hope you found your dance partner. I was over here just jamming, just reminiscing about the time that I would play the song and I would be cleaning up the house. You're hanging out with Nikki Marie on The Party Mix, where we're keeping the music moving through the decades. Whether you're cleaning the house, like I just said I was doing back in the day, but sometimes I still do it now. Driving around Long Island or dancing in your living room, the next song is guaranteed to keep your body moving. We're taking it back to 1979. Here's Chic with Good Times, because it's good times. Enjoy the weather that we're having right now while you still can on 90.3 WHPC.

0: Did somebody say party?
1: 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Yes. 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

Now, that's what I call a classic, Gloria Gaynor, reminding us that we will survive. But can you survive another half hour of dancing? Because we're not slowing down anytime. I'm Nikki Marie, filling in for Stephanie today, and we're bringing you party favors from the 70s, the 90s, the 2000s. So grab your friends, clear some space, and get those dancing shoes on. Now, this next song is a classic, classic. You might not even remember this. This song was on the Billboard Hot 100 list and peaked at number 2 on December 28th, 1985. And it spent 3 weeks on the Billboard list. Yeah. This is Eddie Murphy with Party All The Time. You're listening to 90s Now. I'm sorry. The Party Mix.

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Lady Gaga Just Dance remix right here on The Party Mix. I'm your girl, Nikki Marie. And don't go anywhere. We have host Greg Bigelow, who plays the latest and greatest in the world of jazz. We'll be featuring new and recent releases. And he's coming up at 5. So I got a little bit more time before I skedaddle out of here and enjoy the rest of my Saturday. So we got to get the party, like, keep going with this, because it doesn't stop, you know. We got to give a big shout out to our loyal listener, Derek from East Hills. Please give us a call back. Let's keep the party going. Here's Party Rock Anthem on 90.3 WHPC.

That was Miley Cyrus. We're keeping the music and memories alive right here on The Party Mix. Before we get back to the party, we want to take a moment to remember Duncan Sheik, the voice behind the 1996 hit Barely Breathing. The song reached number 16 on the Billboard Hot 100 and spent an incredible 55 weeks on the chart. His music will forever be a part of our 90s memories. Rest in peace, Duncan Sheik. I am Nikki Marie. You're listening to The Party Mix. Here is Barely Breathing.

Rest in peace, Duncan Sheik. And just like that, our two-hour Saturday takeover has come to an end. Thank you so much for listening and hanging out with me, not just for 90s Now, but for the party mix too. A big shout out to you for keeping the music alive and spending your Saturday afternoon with me. Stephanie will be back next week, so make sure you tune in. And I am signing off. Have a great weekend. I'll be back next week. I'm hosting the Retro Mix next week. And of course, 90s Now. But keep the music going because, you know, it's the end for me, but not the end for you, to keep dancing, keep smiling, and keep it locked right here on 90.3 WHPC. I got some pit bull for you. Don't stop the party. And like I said, don't stop the party just because I'm leaving. Take care.

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5: 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My name is Mike McNeff. I'm one of the owners of the Irish Poet. And if you haven't stopped by yet, what are you waiting for? There's something here for everyone. Whatever you're in the mood for, we got it. Got kids? No problem. 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

This is Shades of New Jazz 90.3 WHPC, and we are starting things off with a little scatting coming from Miss April Varner, doing her homage to the great scatting talent of Ella Fitzgerald, Miss Lady Ella Fitzgerald. And her whole LP, there are 10 songs on here, and they are all Ella Fitzgerald classic tunes. So it's nice. It's like a modern ancestors thing. It's a big homage to great talent. I'm Greg Bigelow, Shades of New Jazz, 90.3 WHPC. Want to give a shout out to Miss Nikki, DJ Nikki, covering for Stephanie and the Party Mix. I haven't seen her in a while, so it's nice to see her in passing. And you can catch her right here at the station with 90s Now. Got a full hour of the best contemporary jazz music that you love to hear every Saturday night. As I always say, thank you so much for stopping in. You could have been somewhere else doing anything else, and you chose to spend your time right here with me. And I do appreciate you. April Varner, Mr. Paganini, we're going to go right on in. Another vocalist of mine, one of my favorites, Renee Marie doing It's a Hard Day's Night. And then Katie George, Inara George, and so many more. So keep it locked right where it is. As I always say, the best place to be on your Saturday night is right here with me at Shades of New Jazz 90.3 WHPC. Let's kick it.

There's a saying that the Canadians are the most pleasant people you ever want to meet. And this is a fine example of that. This is Juno Award-winning vocalist Katie George. And this is a fine example of modern scat, as well as a diss track. And it's definitely a rejection letter in the nicest way possible. Katie George, Letter from the Office. This is from her award-winning LP, Hello, How Are You? Miss Katie George doing the vocals. And before that, we were listening to Renee Marie doing the Beatles song, Hard Day's Night, from her LP, Serene Renegade. And then we started that little set off with April Varner doing her homage to the music of Ella Fitzgerald, Mr. Paganini. And the LP is simply entitled Ella. I'm Greg Bigelow, Shades of New Jazz, 90.3 WHPC. Going to keep the groove going. Up next, more great music. This is Langston Hughes II doing Pure Imagination. Willy Wonka's song, you know that. But this is, what can I say? It's what is meant when people say music of my soul. Now, Langston Hughes II is, in fact, named after his dad. But his dad is not Langston Hughes, the poet and writer. They just happen to have the same name. But he is not the son of the great writer from the Harlem Renaissance, Mr. Langston Hughes. But nonetheless, he is from the DMV, went to Howard University, and he is a wonderful, wonderful saxophone player. So without further ado, here he is, Mr. Langston Hughes II, Shades of New Jazz, 90.3 WHPC.

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You know, there's soul music, and then there's music for the soul. This rendition of Pure Imagination, it just washes away the mundaneness of whatever your early afternoon might have been.

0: sixth, bringing that same sort of just sultry groove to the place. So if you're in the D.C. area, check it out. Check him out. He's a wonderful, wonderful musician, Mr. Langston Hughes II. I'm Greg Bigelow, Shades of New Jazz, 90.3 WHPC. Let's keep going. Inara Gray is in the house with La Luna Senva, the moon is leaving. And then some great new music from Rick Braun and Seamus Blake. So keep it locked right where it is. As always, the best place to be is right here with me at Shades of Jazz, 90.3 WHPC, Shades of New Jazz, same place.
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Songs of Douglas and Little. That is Inara George doing La Luna Se Va, The Moon is Leaving. This is Shades of New Jazz, 90.3 WHPC, 532. Let's take a real quick look at the weather before we proceed with more great music. 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Currently outside of our WHPC 9th Nassau Community College studios, 67 degrees and mostly cloudy. We had a high today of about 72 degrees and the temperature has been dropping. It was a beautiful day with bright sunshine, but it's been clouding up and it's going to get mostly cloudy for the rest of this evening, and then overnight it's going to drop down into the low 60s. And then tomorrow, unfortunately for those who are going to that African-American parade in Midtown Manhattan, rain is in the forecast. So wear your raincoat, but do go and enjoy the parade. It's going to be a lot of fun. But tomorrow, a high of only about 70 degrees, rain throughout the day for the entire evening, into the evening. But as I said, currently outside of our studios here at 90.3 WHPC, it is 67 and mostly cloudy. And I have to tell you, the grass, the ragweed and grass pollen is really high today, as you can hear in my voice. I'm sniffling because I have allergies to this. But hopefully the rain will wash that away. You know, we got to look at the cup as being half full, not half empty. More great music up next. Inara George put me in a mood to hear a little bit of samba. So without further ado, let's do that a little bit more with Miss Flora Porum. And this song is entitled San Francisco River. She was at the height of her career, the reigning queen of Brazilian samba and bossa nova. So here she is, Miss Flora Porum. Shades of Jazz, Shades of New Jazz, 90.3 WHPC.

Shades of New Jazz, time traveling through the 70s with Doug Cameron called Cool It. I'm Greg Bigelow, Shades of New Jazz. Going to take a real quick pause for the cause and get right back to the great music. Oh, before Doug Cameron, we were listening to the music of Seamus Blake doing the music of Mr. Eddie Harris. Listen here from the electrifying Seamus Blake plays Eddie Harris. And then before that, a new one from Rick Braun featuring Richard Elliott on saxophone, Feels So Good, 1977, a tribute to the great music of Chuck Mangione. Stick around, there's much more to come. We'll be right back.

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1: Yes, indeed, it is coffee time, or whatever your beverage of choice might be, to spend the next 2 hours right here with me at Shades of Jazz, 90.3 WHPC. I'm Greg Bigelow. And that is, of course, Natalie Cole doing Coffee Time from her LP, Still Unforgettable. This music is what they call jazz, just a great sound. By the way, International Coffee Day is coming up on the 1st of October. It really is a thing. And if you love that beverage, then that will be your day. I'm sure Dunkin' and Starbucks and all the baristas around, especially in New York, will be giving out samples of that tasty beverage, coffee. Have a full 2 hours of the best jazz music on your radio, so I welcome you. As I always say, you could have been somewhere else doing something else, but you chose to spend your time right here with me, letting Shades of Jazz be the soundtrack for whatever you're getting into this evening. Before we proceed, I want to give a shout out to the folks over there at Stoop Sessions doing a Neo Soul Saturday over there in Bed-Stuy, Brooklyn. Couldn't make it, but I'm sure you're having a great time. I'll try to make it next year. They do it, and it is a block party like no other. Going to keep the groove going. We have Venetia Gould in the house, Nana Carling, her auntie, Gunhill Carling, is in the house, some music from Nina Simone, and just a whole lot more. So kick back, relax, and do enjoy. If you have a cup of coffee, so be it. If you have something else, that's fine too. But I will provide the music, and you just sit back and relax and enjoy the groove. Here she is, Venetia Gould, from her LP, Demure. She's not shiny, she's not smooth. This is Demure. Shades of Jazz and Shades of New Jazz, 90.3 WHPC.
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You know, back in the day, Kool and the Gang had a song, and it said, oh, yes, it's ladies' night, and it feels all right. Well, I'm feeling all right with the selection of songs by the ladies. That was, of course, the incomparable Miss Nina Simone from the LP, The Amazing Nina Simone. That was Fine and Mellow. And before that, Gun Hill Carlin. Gun Hill Carlin is a multi-instrumentalist. She stands there. She does the vocals. She plays the trombone. She plays the accordion. She plays a glockenspiel. And sometimes she dabbles with the trumpet, too. And oftentimes she's just back and forth between all of those instruments and just doing a wonderful, wonderful show. It's comedic. It's just mesmerizing to look at. Gun Hill Carlin from her LP Jazz Is My Lifestyle. That was Cosmic Drive. And before that, we were listening to her niece, Nana Carlin, who's got a song out, and the title of her LP is called Budapest. They are from, Nana is from Hungary, and Gunhild is from Austria. Well, just, they're always touring in Europe. It's just amazing because they're both multi-instrumentalists. Nana plays the trumpet primarily, but she does dabble with other things. It's real nice and just real easy to listen to. And before that, we were listening to Miss Venetia Gould doing Demure from her LP, She's Not Shiny, She's Not Smooth. Great sound coming from her. And she is from the incubator of talent. That is Brooklyn. Hey, I'm giving away some tickets to see Kenny G on the 26th of September. That's next weekend. So be the third caller to 516-572-7440. Or you can text the word WIN to that same number and you can win a pair of tickets to see Kenny G. He's coming to the Flagstar at Westbury Music Fair Saturday, September 26th at 7:30. Again, that number to call to win, 516-572-7440. Give me a call because I got the tickets waiting for you. Going to keep the groove going with a little more of Venetia. She's Not Shiny, She's Not Smooth. This is the title song to that. This is Shades of Jazz, 90.3 WHPC.

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She knows she's imperfect. She knows that despite all of that, she will be respected. Yet, she's not shiny. She's not smooth. That's okay. She's not shiny. She's not smooth.

This is Shades of Jazz, 90.3 WHPC. And that is from the LP, She's Not Shiny, She's Not Smooth. That is Venetia Gould. As I said, she is from Brooklyn, and she has a wonderful two albums, actually, she did back-to-back. This is her latest LP, though, She's Not Shiny, She's Not Smooth, and that is the title song. I'm Greg Bigelow. This is Shades of Jazz, 90.3 WHPC, and congratulations to our winner of those Kenny G tickets. I was actually have been giving the tickets away throughout the summer, so this was the very last pair of tickets that I have. But I do have some other tickets I'll be giving away in the next hour of the show to see Michael Jackson, a Michael Jackson tribute, and it's a great show as well. So keep on listening and tell your friends. Shades of Jazz is on your radio. And we do things like that. It is currently 6:29. Let's take a real quick look at the weather before we proceed with more of what you need, which is great music. 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Currently outside of our studios right here at Nassau Community College, 67 degrees and partly cloudy. We had a high today of 72, and the temperature has been slowly but surely dropping. We're going to have an overnight low of about 63 degrees, and it was sunny earlier today, but the clouds are rolling in, and overnight it's going to cloud up, and then tomorrow just rain. We do need the rain. We are still experiencing that drought from earlier in the summer, so it is welcome to have. But if you have plans on Sunday, just make sure that you button up your overcoat and bring an umbrella, because it will be raining throughout the afternoon. 68 is going to be the high for tomorrow, and as I said, rain all day. Currently, outside of our studios right here in Garden City, partly cloudy, 67 degrees. Got more great music on deck with the music of, let's see, what are we did Nina Simone, we did Venetia Gould. Samara Joy has a brand new one out, too, and she's going to be playing at the Tillis Center in Old Brookville. That's my alma mater, actually, CW Post, on the 3rd at 8 p.m. And she's playing at the Ridgefield Playhouse tomorrow up in Connecticut, but she'll be at the Tillis Center on the 3rd.

heard. And Samara, you know, she's a Grammy Award-winning vocalist, and she's just doing her thing. You Stepped Out of a Dream is the title song, and this is a fine example of what she does best as a up-and-coming great jazz vocalist, Miss Samara Joy. Shades of Jazz as well as Shades of New Jazz, you know the place to be every Saturday night. We start at 5 and we go all the way through 11. Shades of New Jazz, Shades of Jazz, The Unforgettables with Michael Anthony, and then Swing Bop Groove with Michelle Lisi. So that is what I call SNJ, Saturday Night Jazz. Here we go, Samara Joy, You Stepped Out of a Dream.

0: Feel the Vibe. That is Samara Joy. You stepped out of a dream. And if you like the way she's putting down those vocals, you can catch her tomorrow at the Ridgefield Playhouse up in Ridgefield, Connecticut. And then if you don't feel like taking that drive up there, you can catch her right here locally in Nassau County at the Tilley Center over there at LIU Post on the October 3rd at 8 p.m. So she's a wonderful artist. Check her out. I'm Greg Bigelow, Shades of Jazz, 90.3 WHPC. 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

0: And that is a fine example of what they call Harlem Stride. Coming from Joe Alterman. He's not from Harlem. He's actually from Atlanta, Georgia. But he is bringing that groove. Going to take another quick break before we proceed with more great music. This is Shades of Jazz 90.3 WHPC. Don't touch that dial. We'll be right back after these brief messages.
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This is Shades of Jazz 90.3 WHPC. Little mind, body, and spirit music coming from Robert Glasper and Piano May doing I Stand Alone. Multiple versions of this song have been created. The most popular, probably the most well-known, is the version that features Common and Michael Eric Dyson doing the voiceover. Great, great music. And, of course, Robert Glasper is the man on the piano. If you like him, he's actually going to start a residency at the Blue Note starting on the 1st of October. So if you like him and you want to see him, you better get on that website quickly because those tickets sell out with the quickness. I'm Greg Bigelow, Shades of Jazz, 90.3 WHBC. Thank you so much for stopping in for another hour of the best jazz music on your radio. I got a request from a listener asking if I could play some jazz funk fusion. And I was like, of course I can do that. That's what I'm here for. I love funk fusion music. I grew up, that was when I was in my teenage years. That's really what I heard first. Music like Bob James, Tom Scott, Lonnie Liston Smith, and Robert Glasper and Esperanza Spalding have been doing some stuff in that music, in that genre of jazz. So I'm going to do it by request. You can always request music, 516-572-7440. I may not play it that night right away. I have to dig sometimes to find these songs, but I do write them down, and I do try to play everything that is requested. So without further ado, here is Tom Scott and the LA Express from the LP Tomcat. This is Refried. 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

You know, I have to say, when I dig through the dusty crates, I'm allergic to a lot of things, dust being one of them. So my eyes are itching and my nose is stuffy because I'm digging through the dusty old crates to pull out music like that. Bob James, Storm King from the LP 3. You know, he did his first five albums was 1, 2, 3, 4, 5. And this one is a fantastic one, Storm King. Storm King is actually an area upstate New York where West Point is there up on the Hudson River. Fun fact, I guess. This song was, hip-hop loves Bob James, I'll say that. N.W.A. used this song in Always Do Into Something. Granddaddy I.U. from Hempstead, he used it for Mass Destruction. New Edition used it for Hit Me Off. So many hip-hop artists from back in the day were using Bob James. Of course, they used James Brown and Clyde Stubblefield, but Bob James' music was right in there, too. So, you know, the foundation of hip-hop is this man right here on the keyboards, Mr. Bob James. And before that, Tom Scott and the L.A. Express, Refried. That was 1974 from the LP Tomcat. I'm Greg Bigelow. This is Shades of Jazz 90.3 WHPC. Going to keep the groove going with more great music, but you know, I gave away some tickets for Kenny G in the first hour of Shades of Jazz. And I have more tickets. I'm feeling quite generous. 516-572-7440. Be the first caller to that number or text the word to 516-572-7440. And you can win a pair of tickets to see Michael Jackson's History Show 2026. It's coming to the Flagstar at Westbury Music Fair Saturday, October 24th at 8 p.m. More information is online at Ticketmaster.com, but call this number, 516-572-7440, to win. You can call that right now. Up next, what can I say? David Sanborn, man, from the 70s, 60s, 70s, 80s, you know, Wolfman, he was on Wolfman Jack's show a lot. Saturday Night Live. He's been playing with everybody up until his untimely demise, including people like Snoop Dogg and the hip-hop West Coast folks. So without further ado, this is David Sanborn from the Sanborn Sessions. He was doing, during COVID, he created a studio in his home, and he was inviting people in. They were socially distancing while they were playing in the studio. And he invited the great guitarist Charlie Hunter and a good friend of the show. I know his mom, Mr. Ben Williams, on bass. And they came up with this, Funky Niblets. Great song. And it is in that jazz funk fusion genre. So here, without further ado, here he is, David Sanborn, Funky Niblets.

I'd say that is a take right there. David Sanborn and the quartet, Mr. Ben Williams on bass, Charlie Hunter on guitar, and Billy Kilson killing it on the drums. David, of course, on the saxophone. Coming to you live from his basement during COVID. Funky Niblets is the name of that song. The series was called the Sanborn Sessions, and he was having just all sorts of folks coming, showing up at his house.

this morning through the early afternoon, and then the clouds started rolling in. And it's going to continue to roll in tonight. We're going to hit a low of about 62 degrees. And then tomorrow, just more of the same, but it's going to rain. So the clouds that are coming in now are going to stick around all day tomorrow. Heavy showers are anticipated. So if you got to go out, the Jazz Appreciation event at Marcus Garvey Park is still going on. So, you know, it's an amphitheater, so you're going to be sitting on that hill. So if you go out there, take an umbrella and, you know, I don't know, they're not canceling the show. So whatever. But the what, you know, we do need the rain. We do need the rain. It's still a drought happening here in the tri-state area. But as I said, currently outside of our studios right here at Nassau Community College, 66 degrees and partly cloudy. I'm Greg Bigelow. This is Shades of Jazz, 90.3 WHPC. More great music. I'm going to slow things down a little bit with one of my favorite groups, Mother, Father, Sister, Brother, T.S.O.P., The Sound of Philadelphia. 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

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That is Eddie Henderson from the LP Heritage, 1976. That's Patrice Rushen on piano, M2ME, the third answer, on percussion. The great Mike Clark from Herbie Hancock's band is on the drums, and Paul Jackson on bass. And inside you, Heritage, Eddie Henderson on the saxophone. And before that, Lonnie Liston Smith doing Quiet Moments from his LP Exotic Mysteries, 1979. And that was, Lonnie Liston Smith was fronting a 20-piece ensemble featuring the great Jimmy Owens on trumpet and Milt Hinton on bass. So, you know, old school cats joining what was a movement at the time. Jazz was has gone through many, many iterations, and the 70s definitely was bringing electronica into it and just looking for a groove with that wah-wah and just electrifying everything. I mean, Eddie Harris was putting electronics onto saxophones and trumpets. Great stuff, but it still sounds great. Don't get me wrong. And before that, MFSB, Mother, Father, Sister, Brother, My Mood from the LP, Universal Love. And The Sound of Philadelphia, Gamble and Huff. Man, what a house band that was, Mother, Father, Sister, and Brother. I'm Greg Bigelow, going to keep the groove going. Robert Glasper and Esperanza Spalding, I can't forget that they were there doing Watermelon Man. That was a tribute to Herbie Hancock and the Headhunters. And, you know, if you knew the Headhunters, they changed the game back in the 70s. But up next, Nicholas Payton and Butcher Brown. Butcher Brown is not a person. Butcher Brown is a collective of musicians from the Richmond area, and they've been doing some interesting things. Nicholas Payton, of course, multi-instrumentalist, plays the trumpet, plays the Fender Rhodes, the piano, sits there smoking cigarettes and blowing out of his trumpet, doing some great stuff, though. But All Blues, a tribute to the music of Miles Davis and John Coltrane. So we got that up next. And so keep it locked right where it is. As always, the best place to be is right here with me on your Saturday night at Shades of Jazz, 90.3 WHPC.

0: Dave Shades of Jazz, 90.3 WHBC. I'm Greg Bigelow. I gotta look at the clock and I see I gotta make way for Michael Anthony and the Unforgettables. He's standing by, ready to keep the groove going for another 2 hours. But then stick around because Michelle Lisi is coming up right behind him. In baseball, they say she's doing cleanup. 10 to 11 with swing bop groove, so you don't wanna miss that. I will see you again, same time, same station as always. Support live jazz music. It's out there, it's available, and it's always a good time. This, of course, is Bob James, Billy Kilson on drums, and Michael Palazzolo on bass doing Westchester Lady. I'll see you again next week. Take care. Peace and love. Take care. Bye-bye.
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6: Hello, this is Michael Anthony. 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